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That's my stop.

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2: Good evening, Michiana. I'm Eduardo with your 48-hour weather forecast. We're heading to our low of 59, and we'll see mostly cloudy skies for the rest of the evening hours. Thursday, a high of 80, low of 58, partly cloudy throughout the day with a break from the rain showers. And Friday, a high of 80, low of 63, partly cloudy in the morning with some scattered showers possible in the evening hours. That's going to do it for your 48-hour weather forecast.
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1: 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We honor with gratitude the land itself and the people who have stewarded it throughout the generations.
2: Good evening, Michiana. I'm Eduardo with your 48-hour weather forecast. We're heading to our low of 59, and we'll see mostly cloudy skies for the rest of the evening hours. Thursday, a high of 80, low of 58, partly cloudy throughout the day with a break from the rain showers. And Friday, a high of 80, low of 63, partly cloudy in the morning with some scattered showers possible in the evening hours. That's going to do it for your 48-hour weather forecast.

0: 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I'm Cody from Here Nor There. 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
1: That wraps up another great set of Globe Tracks on 91.1. My name is Maren, and I hope your night is going well. Coming up next, I've got your weather forecast and then more music on the way. This is The Globe.
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1: 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Good evening, Michiana. I'm Eduardo with your 48-hour weather forecast. We're heading to our low of 59, and we'll see mostly cloudy skies for the rest of the evening hours. Thursday, a high of 80, low of 58, partly cloudy throughout the day with a break from the rain showers. And Friday, a high of 80, low of 63, partly cloudy in the morning with some scattered showers possible in the evening hours. That's going to do it for your 48-hour weather forecast.

0: 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My name is Marin. Kick back and enjoy this next set of music. It's coming up after the Globe weather forecast. This is The Globe.
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4: Good evening, Michiana. I'm Eduardo with your 48-hour weather forecast. We're heading to our low of 59, and we'll see mostly cloudy skies for the rest of the evening hours. Thursday, a high of 80, low of 58, partly cloudy throughout the day with a break from the rain showers. And Friday, a high of 80, low of 63, partly cloudy in the morning with some scattered showers possible in the evening hours. That's going to do it for your 48-hour weather forecast. 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
6: Good evening, Michiana. I'm Eduardo with your 48-hour weather forecast. We're heading to our low of 59, and we'll see mostly cloudy skies for the rest of the evening hours. Thursday, a high of 80, low of 58, partly cloudy throughout the day with a break from the rain showers. And Friday, a high of 80, low of 63, partly cloudy in the morning with some scattered showers possible in the evening hours. That's going to do it for your 48-hour weather forecast.

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with an Irish rock band as maybe a little appetizer, something to get you ready for our new Sense of Place Dublin series that gets rolling next week. Really, really excited to share that with you. Right now, here's a little Sheryl Crow. There Goes the Neighborhood.

0: You just heard Cardinals performing live for World Cafe. That song was I Like You. It's on their new debut album, Masquerade. I've been hanging out with Ewan Manning from Cardinals today. And it's been really nice talking to you, Ewan. Thank you so much for being here.
1: Thanks for having me, Raina. Nice to meet you.
0: Nice to meet you, too. I'm Raina Durris, back in a moment with more World Cafe.

0: Three more days. Ray LaMontagne, coming up to the end of this hour of World Cafe. Thank you to Cardinals for being my guests this hour. And thanks to World Cafe senior producer Kimberly Janod for her work on that session. Also, thanks to our affiliates all across the country who bring you this show. We produce it at WXPN at the University of Pennsylvania in Philadelphia. I'm Raina Duris. Thanks for listening to World Cafe from NPR.
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1: They say summer camp is a place where you can make lifelong friends. And it's also possibly where you can find bandmates. Coming up, you'll hear this London band who met at classical music camp.

and new music from Abigail Rose and Weston Hunter. All those tunes and more on the way. I'm Rena Durris. This is World Cafe. She's been out playing some shows, celebrating the 30-year anniversary of the Fugees album, The Score. Here's Lauryn Hill with one from her own album, The Miseducation of Lauryn Hill. Everything is Everything.

okay, I feel good. I feel empowered. I feel like I can take on anything right now. How about you after that song? The calm after that storm is just a minute away on World Cafe. Something really pretty for you out of Nashville next on World Cafe. I'm Raina Duras. The two voices you're hearing here are Abigail Rose and Weston Hunter. This is Betty's in the Band.

0: One of my favorite Dinosaur Jr. songs, The Wagon. Pulling up to the end of this edition of World Cafe. Thanks for letting me hang out with you and play you some music today. And thanks to all of our affiliate stations who make that possible and carry this show across the country. We produce it at WXPN at the University of Pennsylvania in Philadelphia. I'm Raina Duris. 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
2: What's up, everyone? It's Emma with your 48-hour forecast. A high of 81, low of 61. Sunny skies with high humidity all day. Friday, a high of 81, low of 61. Partly cloudy skies with more mild humidity. Saturday, a high of 79, low of 59. Cloudy skies and scattered thunderstorms throughout the afternoon. That's going to do it for your 48-hour forecast.
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0: That wraps up another great set of Globe Tracks on 91.1 The Globe. Hi, everybody. I'm Eduardo. I hope your night is going well. Coming up next, it's your weather forecast, and then more music on the way. This is The Globe.
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4: It's Emma here with your 48-hour forecast. A high of 81, low of 61. Sunny skies with mild humidity all day. Friday, a high of 81, low of 61. Partly cloudy skies with more mild humidity. Saturday, a high of 79, low of 59. Cloudy skies and scattered thunderstorm throughout the afternoon. 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

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This country, it just grows. 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
7: Hello, Michiana. I'm Emma with your 48-hour forecast. A high of 81, low of 61. Sunny skies with mild humidity all day. Friday, a high of 81, low of 61. Partly cloudy skies with mild humidity. Saturday, a high of 79, low of 59. Cloudy skies and scattered thunderstorms throughout the afternoon. That's going to do it for your 48-hour forecast. Let's get you back to the music.

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2: What's up, everyone? It's Emma with your 48-hour forecast. A high of 81, low of 61. Sunny skies with high humidity all day. Friday, a high of 81, low of 61. Partly cloudy skies with more mild humidity. Saturday, a high of 79, low of 59. Cloudy skies and scattered thunderstorms throughout the afternoon. That's going to do it for your 48-hour forecast.

0: 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Tonight, I hope your night is going well. But coming up next is your weather forecast and then more music on the way. This is The Globe.
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3: It's Emma here with your 48-hour forecast. A high of 81, low of 61. Sunny skies with mild humidity all day. Friday, a high of 81, low of 61. Partly cloudy skies with more mild humidity. Saturday, a high of 79, low of 59. Cloudy skies and scattered thunderstorm throughout the afternoon. 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
8: Hello, Michiana. I'm Emma with your 48-hour forecast. A high of 81, low of 61. Sunny skies with mild humidity all day. Friday, a high of 81, low of 61. Partly cloudy skies with mild humidity. Saturday, a high of 79, low of 59. Cloudy skies and scattered thunderstorms throughout the afternoon. That's going to do it for your 48-hour forecast. Let's get you back to the music.

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0: 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Wake it up. 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

0: Wrapping up another set of culturally progressive music. My name is Eduardo. I'm behind the mic playing some of your favorite Globe tracks. That's next here on 91.1 The Globe.
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2: What's up, everyone? It's Emma with your 48-hour forecast. A high of 81, low of 61. Sunny skies with high humidity all day. Friday, a high of 81, low of 61. Partly cloudy skies with more mild humidity. Saturday, a high of 79, low of 59. Cloudy skies and scattered thunderstorms throughout the afternoon. That's going to do it for your 48-hour forecast.
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1: I was in the middle of the Atlantic Ocean when it happened. There was a sudden jolt and our submarine crashed on the seafloor. We were in total darkness.
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3: It's Emma here with your 48-hour forecast. A high of 81, low of 61. Sunny skies with mild humidity all day. Friday, a high of 81, low of 61. Partly cloudy skies with more mild humidity. Saturday, a high of 79, low of 59. Cloudy skies and scattered thunderstorm throughout the afternoon. 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
4: Hello, Michiana. I'm Emma with your 48-hour forecast. A high of 81, low of 61. Sunny skies with mild humidity all day. Friday, a high of 81, low of 61. Partly cloudy skies with mild humidity. Saturday, a high of 79, low of 59. Cloudy skies and scattered thunderstorms throughout the afternoon. That's going to do it for your 48-hour forecast. 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

0: That was an awesome set. Sometimes the lyrics make you think and feel and remember in what ways that you haven't for a long time. More of that to come with me, Eduardo, on 91.1 The Globe.
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2: What's up, everyone? It's Emma with your 48-hour forecast. A high of 81, low of 61. Sunny skies with high humidity all day. Friday, a high of 81, low of 61. Partly cloudy skies with more mild humidity. Saturday, a high of 79, low of 59. Cloudy skies and scattered thunderstorms throughout the afternoon. That's going to do it for your 48-hour forecast.

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6: It's Emma here with your 48-hour forecast. A high of 81, low of 61. Sunny skies with mild humidity all day. Friday, a high of 81, low of 61. Partly cloudy skies with more mild humidity. Saturday, a high of 79, low of 59. Cloudy skies and scattered thunderstorms throughout the afternoon. 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
1: 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My name's Eduardo. 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
9: Hello, Michiana. I'm Emma with your 48-hour forecast. A high of 81, low of 61. Sunny skies with mild humidity all day. Friday, a high of 81, low of 61. Partly cloudy skies with mild humidity. Saturday, a high of 79, low of 59. Cloudy skies and scattered thunderstorms throughout the afternoon. That's going to do it for your 48-hour forecast. Let's get you back to the music.

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0: 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That's my stop.
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4: What's up, everyone? It's Emma with your 48-hour forecast. A high of 81, low of 61. Sunny skies with high humidity all day. Friday, a high of 81, low of 61. Partly cloudy skies with more mild humidity. Saturday, a high of 79, low of 59. Cloudy skies and scattered thunderstorms throughout the afternoon. That's going to do it for your 48-hour forecast.
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0: 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My name is Eduardo. Up next, a look at the weather forecast and then more of your favorites you can only catch on your station for culturally progressive music, 91.1 The Globe, and your favorite tracks all night long.
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3: It's Emma here with your 48-hour forecast. A high of 81, low of 61. Sunny skies with mild humidity all day. Friday, a high of 81, low of 61. Partly cloudy skies with more mild humidity. Saturday, a high of 79, low of 59. Cloudy skies and scattered thunderstorm throughout the afternoon. 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
4: Hello, Michiana. I'm Emma with your 48-hour forecast. A high of 81, low of 61. Sunny skies with mild humidity all day. Friday, a high of 81, low of 61. Partly cloudy skies with mild humidity. Saturday, a high of 79, low of 59. Cloudy skies and scattered thunderstorms throughout the afternoon. That's going to do it for your 48-hour forecast. Let's get you back to the music.

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2: What's up, everyone? It's Emma with your 48-hour forecast. A high of 81, low of 61. Sunny skies with high humidity all day. Friday, a high of 81, low of 61. Partly cloudy skies with more mild humidity. Saturday, a high of 79, low of 59. Cloudy skies and scattered thunderstorms throughout the afternoon. That's going to do it for your 48-hour forecast.

0: We just wrapped up another great set of culturally progressive music. Thanks for listening. My name is Eduardo. I'm with you through the late night hours. It's just you and me and the music all night long. 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
3: It's Emma here with your 48-hour forecast. A high of 81, low of 61. Sunny skies with mild humidity all day. Friday, a high of 81, low of 61. Partly cloudy skies with more mild humidity. Saturday, a high of 79, low of 59. Cloudy skies and scattered thunderstorms throughout the afternoon. 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

0: into the globe, and more importantly, you're tuned in to the Thursday Morning Breakfast Blend. What's up, everyone? My name is Eduardo. I'm going to be your host for these next few hours, passing the time with the music, and of course, all some fun facts, and our question of the day that's coming up in 20 minutes. But I'll say this much. Coming into the Globe Studios, it's a chilly one at top of the hour, 6 o'clock. So if you're going to be going anywhere, it's current temperature of 61, partly cloudy, so not a lot of sun. That's going to be, hopefully during this morning, there is going to be some sun. But right now, not much to give off some warmth. So if you're going anywhere, a light sweater might do the trick for you. But for now, of course, like I said, we got our question of the day in 20 minutes. We're talking breakfast during this next hour. So don't go anywhere. It's time to get hungry together. After the break, we got a great one. It's Dead End Road, Driving and Crying. After that, weather forecast.
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0: Good morning, Michiana. I'm Eduardo with your 48-hour weather forecast. A high of 80, low of 58, partly cloudy throughout the day with a break from the rain showers. Friday, a high of 80, low of 63, partly cloudy in the morning with some scattered showers possible in the evening hours. And Saturday, a high of 79, low of 57, chillier conditions in the morning with scattered windy storms in the afternoon. That's your 48-hour weather forecast.

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That's my stop.

0: 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And at 6:20, our question of the day is no more mystery. 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For now, after the break, 10:15 Saturday night, it's The Cure after the break.
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0: Good morning, Michiana. I'm Eduardo with your 48-hour weather forecast. A high of 80, low of 58, partly cloudy throughout the day with a break from the rain showers. Friday, a high of 80, low of 63, partly cloudy in the morning with some scattered showers possible in the evening hours. And Saturday, a high of 79, low of 57, chillier conditions in the morning with scattered windy storms in the afternoon. That's your 48-hour weather forecast.

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0: That's our culturally progressive music set wrapping up. I'm a Wheel by Wilco. Just before that, Stuff, Bella White. And if you have bacon this morning, well, let me tell you, it is a great morning to have bacon because today is Bacon Lover's Day. And gosh, I'm a big fan of bacon. I love my crispy and crunchy bacon. It's gotta be crunchy. You know, the floppy one, oh no, I'm not a fan of that. Love the crunchy bacon. Let me know, have you enjoyed some bacon this morning? Or maybe you're not a bacon fan. Or maybe Canadian bacon? Or just breakfast foods in general. Let me know what's your favorite one. 574-535-7488. I gotta say, for me, it's the pancakes. It's gotta be the pancakes. Call in and let me know. Last American Waltz, Old Crow Medicine Show. Current temperature of 61 and partly cloudy conditions. Don't go anywhere. 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
0: Good morning, Michiana. I'm Eduardo with your 48-hour weather forecast. A high of 80, low of 58, partly cloudy throughout the day with a break from the rain showers. Friday, a high of 80, low of 63, partly cloudy in the morning with some scattered showers possible in the evening hours. And Saturday, a high of 79, low of 57, chillier conditions in the morning with scattered windy storms in the afternoon. That's your 48-hour weather forecast.

0: tune. More tunes are on the way, but also my co-hosts are on the way. I'll let you know who's going to be joining me in studio and where you can go answer today's question of the day. For now, we'll kick it back to a short break. We got our weather forecast, and then it's someone to watch the band with me, Tiff Merritt, on the Globe.
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0: Good morning, Michiana. I'm Eduardo with your 48-hour weather forecast. A high of 80, low of 58, partly cloudy throughout the day with a break from the rain showers. Friday, a high of 80, low of 63, partly cloudy in the morning with some scattered showers possible in the evening hours. And Saturday, a high of 79, low of 57, chillier conditions in the morning with scattered windy storms in the afternoon. That's your 48-hour weather forecast.

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0: 91.1 The Globe, Graveyard Shift, Uncle Topelo. Let me know, 574-535-7488. Have you ever done a graveyard shift? Kind of scary, to be honest with you. 720, I'm your DJ Eduardo. And if you haven't gone to answer our question of the day, I promise that is something you can do whenever you want. Our question of the day, if you could interview anyone ever for a radio show, who would it be? 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Out of the break and out of that weather forecast, it's Dear Prudence, Susie and the Banshees, and right after that, Modest Mouse. Don't go anywhere, you're tuned into The Globe.
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0: Good morning, Michiana. I'm Eduardo with your 48-hour weather forecast. A high of 80, low of 58, partly cloudy throughout the day with a break from the rain showers. Friday, a high of 80, low of 63, partly cloudy in the morning with some scattered showers possible in the evening hours. And Saturday, a high of 79, low of 57, chillier conditions in the morning with scattered windy storms in the afternoon. That's your 48-hour weather forecast.

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0: These are the days, Michelle Ann, closing out our culturally progressive set. Good morning, 7:40 on the globe. Current temperature still 61 and partly cloudy. I don't know how chilly it is out there. I haven't been out in, you know, the world. Been here in the Globe Studios. But if you know that it's a chilly one, call me. 574-535-7488. What do you recommend the listeners to be wearing right now? But, hey, also, what we're going to be kind of getting ready for is my co-hosts who are joining me just under basically 20 minutes. And it's going to be Anna, Emma, and Kenna. It's going to be a great time, so make sure you don't go anywhere. Let's enjoy this last set on this 7 o'clock hour. It starts with Juniper and Jin, Jamestown Revival, that is doing quite well in the Americana charts. So make sure you don't go anywhere. That's after the weather forecast on the Globe.
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0: Good morning, Michiana. I'm Eduardo with your 48-hour weather forecast. A high of 80, low of 58, partly cloudy throughout the day with a break from the rain showers. Friday, a high of 80, low of 63, partly cloudy in the morning with some scattered showers possible in the evening hours. And Saturday, a high of 79, low of 57, chillier conditions in the morning with scattered windy storms in the afternoon. That's your 48-hour weather forecast.

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0: That's Blowing Up by Eddie 9V on 91.1 The Globe, and you're tuned in to that Thursday morning breakfast plan. And good morning, I'm your DJ Eduardo, been with you for the past 2 hours, but now it's time to let you know who's going to be with me in studio, because it's top of the hour, 8 o'clock, and Anna is in studio. Anna, how's it going?
1: It's going good.
0: That's good, Anna. How's the morning treating you? Is it treating you good, bad?
1: Yes, it's treating good. I mean, it's not too warm or too cold. It feels like... Nice day.
0: Yeah, it is kind of... I wore pants, so I think it's a little cooler than what I think it's been, but it's kind of nice because we've been having mornings that's... It's been warm in the morning.
1: Yes, yes. It's like either warm or rainy.
0: Oh,
1: today's
0: very
1: just...
0: Much.
1: Yeah, today's very just nice.
0: But hey, Anna, today we got to talk about a whole bunch of things. Of course, we got our question of the day in 30 minutes. We got to talk bacon in 15 minutes. Bacon, yes. Okay. And then we'll be talking about that Blue Gate Performing Arts Center that, of course, is the sponsor of today's breakfast blend, because the Blue Gate Performing Arts Center is located in Shipshawana with concert and event schedule available online at thebluegate.com. Anna, are you ready to have a really good Thursday?
1: Yes.
0: Okay, okay. You're on our news, and then later on, Kenna will be with...

0: on hand. The event will take place in the Rose Garden. Five St. Joseph County members and candidates are pushing for a two-year pause on new data centers. They say the monitoring would give the county time to study the impact of two large projects already underway. Supporters are concerned about water use, electricity, and land use. The proposal would first go before the Area Plan Commission for a public hearing. At least four Americans, including an executive with Telemundo, are dead in a helicopter crash in Kenya. A State Department spokesperson said the U.S. Embassy is in touch with local authorities and providing consular assistance. Amana, and that's your news.
1: Broadcasting from the campus of Goshen College, this is WGCS Goshen.
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7: Good morning, Michigan. I'm Eduardo with your 48-hour weather forecast. We're looking at a current temperature of 63 with a high of 80, low of 58. Partly cloudy throughout the day with a break from those rain showers. Friday, a high of 80, low of 63. Partly cloudy in the morning with some scattered showers possible in the evening hours. And Saturday, a high of 79, low of 57. Chiller conditions in the morning with scattered windy storms in the afternoon. No regrets. Mike Campbell and the Dirty Knobs coming up next on The Globe.

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0: time now is 8:15, and you're tuned in to that Thursday morning breakfast plan. Good morning. It is 8:15, of course. A current temperature of 63, mostly sunny conditions. And Anna, it's time to talk bacon.
1: Oh.
0: It's time to talk bacon because today is National Bacon Lovers Day.
1: Ooh, for someone, it's my day.
0: It's your day? That's
1: yes,
0: awesome.
1: I love bacon.
0: That is good. I'm also a bacon lover. I can't lie. Are you a crispy or not so crispy person?
1: I'm any form of bacon.
0: Really?
1: Yes.
0: Wait, you like all forms of the bacon?
1: Yeah. I will say, I think there's times for each type of bacon. Like if it's my breakfast and I'm just eating like beside an egg, I would like it to be like not crispy, like a little bit more. But if I'm eating on a sandwich, I prefer crispy because then I'm not like just trying to take, and then like you try to bite it and then the bacon comes all with you.
0: You got a
1: like
0: point.
1: If it is crispy on a sandwich, then you can bite it and you can take it in pieces.
0: That's actually okay. You got exactly the point. I'm crispy all the time. Like it has to be crispy no matter what for me. You know, you have the soggy bacon when you go to some breakfast places, but I think when it's crispy, it's perfect. But Anna, my question to you, I mean, bacon is basically, I would say, an essential for breakfast.
1: Okay.
0: So what's your favorite breakfast food? Is it bacon?
1: Yeah, I'd say it's bacon.
0: You say it's bacon? Okay.
1: Yeah, bacon and eggs.
0: Bacon and eggs. Okay. Mm-hmm. For me, it's got to be the pancakes.
1: Oh, yes.
0: I'm a big pancake lover. Whenever I can get like my side of pancakes, the three stack, does the job. But listeners, you got to let me know, what's your favorite part about that breakfast? 574-535-7488. Today is National Bacon Lovers Day. If you love bacon, you got to let us know also, because it's a big day for me, to be honest with you. I'm going to have to go eat some bacon today.
1: I know. Now I want to eat bacon.
0: I should have brought some in this morning. We could have cooked it up while we were on the show. That'd be kind of crazy. But hey, let me know. 574-535-7488. Are you a bacon lover or bacon hater? I don't know. There might be some bacon haters out there.
1: Yeah, definitely.
0: I don't know. But hey, we're going to keep moving on. We got more music on the way. But don't go anywhere because you're tuned in to The Globe.
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0: Good morning, Michiana. I'm Eduardo with your 48-hour weather forecast. We're looking at a current temperature of 63 with a high of 80, low of 58. Partly cloudy throughout the day with a break from the rain showers. On Friday, a high of 80, low of 63. Partly cloudy in the morning with some scattered showers possible in the evening hours. And Saturday, a high of 79, low of 57. Chillier conditions in the morning with scattered windy storms in the afternoon. Coming up next, Grace Potter, Love Me Not.

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0: I Want to Break Free. That's Queen closing out on our culturally progressive set. Good morning. It's 8:30 with a current temperature of 63 and mostly sunny conditions. Alongside me, we got Anna and Emma in studio. Good morning to the both of you.
1: Good morning.
0: So, 8:30, we all know what time it is. It's time for our question of the day to be revealed to the both of you. If you could interview anyone ever for a radio show, who would it be?
1: Oh my goodness.
0: Who would like to go first?
2: Ooh, not me.
0: Not me.
3: I think I know. I was thinking about it when I drove here.
0: Okay.
3: I think it would have been Robin Williams.
1: Robin Williams.
3: I love his work. I think he's a really funny guy, you know. I've seen his clips where he can just like improv, boom, and he can just say whatever. And I want to know how that came to him, you know. Uh-huh. I'd love to interview him.
0: I got you.
1: Yeah.
0: That's kind of good. I can't even lie. Robin Williams. Not who I thought you were going to pick,
3: to
0: be honest with you.
3: I know. I was thinking. I was like, what should I pick?
0: It's a good one, though.
3: Yeah.
0: It's a good pick. Anna?
1: Okay. I thought about it. And I was looking at this, like, you know, she's an SNL person. She has a podcast right now. But she interviewed Amy Poehler. But she interviewed Keke Palmer. And it was just so funny.
3: I love Keke Palmer. I know. She's so funny.
1: I feel like you can sit and talk to her and you don't know where you're going because she goes everywhere. But she's so funny. And when you can talk about anything with her. So probably Keke Palmer, just because I know it would be like, I wouldn't know where it would go, but it would go somewhere.
0: Is it bad that I don't know who Keke Palmer is?
3: Oh, she's so funny.
0: Should I know who this is?
1: Yeah. Maybe. I wouldn't blame you for not knowing. It's not someone that would be like, you should know.
0: Okay. Austin, but I'm going to have to search her up after the break, because Keke Palmer, if she's funny, I love watching funny
1: podcasts.
0: She's
1: super funny. And it was like, she just goes anywhere. It's just so funny.
0: And who was the SNL character you said?
1: Oh, Amy Poehler. She's the one that has the podcast that interviewed Keke Palmer recently.
0: Because I know she's quite hilarious.
1: So if
0: Keke's funny, oh my gosh, I got to watch that podcast, to be honest with you. But hey, listeners, you can answer today's question of the day on all of our social medias at Facebook and Blue Sky, globeradio.org, and our Blue Sky, and 91.1 The Globe on our Facebook. I'll be answering that question alongside you at top of the hour, 9 o'clock. So don't go anywhere or come back if you gotta, you know, if you gotta leave a little bit. Come back in 30 minutes and we'll be reading your answers to today's question of the day. I had to think about mine. It's been a day and I'm still like thinking who I should interview. Thinking of question. But for now, we'll step aside because Anna, you've got us on the news. So let us know what's going on in the world.
1: Crescent Everest will stay as currently seen available online at crescentever.com. President Trump says the U.S. is unleashing a crushing economic operation against Iran. He made the declaration in Wednesday Truth Social post, saying Iran had failed to take the opportunity to make deal and would now face what he called economic warfare and isolation on an unappreciated scale. He also warned that any country that does business with the Islamic Republic would suffer tremendous economic consequences. Indian Attorney General Todd Rakita is issuing a warning to Hoosiers to be aware of scams artists who might try to advantage of people who need work done after recent severe storms hit the state. Rakita says that they have had reports of people getting scammed already. His office is urging people to use Better Business Bureau and IndianaConsumers.com to check the business are legitimate. A major gas leak in Mishawaka has been caped after crews workers up for hours on Wednesday.
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0: morning, Michiana. I'm Eduardo with your 48-hour weather forecast. A current temperature of 63, a high of 80, low of 58. Partly cloudy throughout the day with a break from those rain showers. On Friday, a high of 80, low of 63. Partly cloudy in the morning with some scattered showers possible in the evening hours. And Saturday, a high of 79, low of 57. Chillier conditions in the morning with some scattered windy storms in the afternoon. Coming up next, we got Ian Noh with the Heidelberg Fisherman's Ball. 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

0: Okie Lafarge Bluebird on 91.1 The Globe. Good morning, it's 8:45 on your Thursday morning breakfast blend. And Anna and Emma, I got a little, not debate, but I got a question that can cause a lot of debate, actually.
1: Okay.
0: So, my little cousins have been starting school, some in Goshen, some in Concord, some in Elkhart, sort of all over the place.
1: Mm-hmm.
0: But my little cousins from Concord are going crazy. Oh. They're going crazy. The reason why? They don't get to have their phones at school.
2: Ooh.
1: Oh, yeah.
0: They're doing that program where it's like a little pouch you slip it in, and then they, like, I think magnetically close it. I don't know how those things work. But I need your debate. My little cousins hate it. They're like, why in, you know, everyone's name are we not having our phones at school? It's our key. They're like, oh, we need to call our parents if anything bad happens. I'm like,
1: yes,
0: but I know what kids do at school also. But I need your debate. What do you think? Should kids have phones at school?
1: Okay. I think, so my opinion of it is like, I don't think that it should be the whole day out.
0: Okay.
1: Like you come in, you put and then they, on the box or whatever, and then when you leave, you can get it back. I think that, so over high school, my high school in Brazil, what we did was there was a box outside of the classroom. So whenever you entered a classroom, you would put your phone in the box and then you could enter the classroom.
2: Mm-hmm.
1: So any like passing period or anything like that, you could have your phone back, but not during class.
0: Oh,
1: I like that.
0: Wait, that's actually...
1: I think that you can still like have your phone a little bit during like those passing periods or like during like your lunch break or whatever.
0: Yeah.
1: And just... during class you're not, so during class you have to pay attention and you have to not have your phone. I think that I also would like have glass kids, because I'm sure the kids are probably like saying I didn't even bring my phone
2: right
1: and actually is like in their pocket. So I think that that would like eliminate a little bit of that as well, because then they're like, okay, I can get my phone and like I just need to be here for this 45 minutes,
0: yeah,
1: and then I can get my phone back. Instead of, I have to be here a whole day without my phone.
2: Honestly, yeah.
0: I gotta be honest. Yeah,
2: I totally agree.
0: Yeah?
2: Because when, like, my sister's in high school now and she's getting this phone rule, and I see so many kids, like, at the end of the day, just walking on their phone into traffic when I have to pick her up, and it's like, oh my gosh, these kids are, like, hungry for their phones.
0: Wait, they're on their phones while walking through?
2: Yeah. Like, they get their phone unlocked at the front door, and then they're walking to, like, their parents or they're coming home, and they're just on their phone walking, and I'm like, this is such a hazard. Because they're checking all their notifications, and I agree that they should just have a box outside the classroom.
0: Yeah.
2: And then not have it during educational time, and maybe have it at lunch. Like, there's not a big deal to have it at lunch.
0: No, of course not.
2: I don't think so.
1: And I understand, like, oh, but they have to interact with each other in those times.
0: Oh, my gosh.
1: But I think that, like, by doing that is not fixing them.
2: No.
0: Talking about interaction, Anna, I'm, like, on my drives over here, I see a lot of kids, like, waiting for the bus.
2: Mm-hmm.
0: None of them are talking to each other.
2: I know. I've seen that
0: too. They're all head down.
2: Goodness.
0: Stuck to that phone.
2: Yes.
0: I was like, dude, back in my day, we used to mess around during the...
2: Yeah.
0: Oh, my gosh.
1: Yeah.
0: Well, hey, listeners, you got to give me your input. 574-535-7488. Do you think kids should have their phones at school, or should they leave them, you know, either in a pouch or at the front door? What do you think? Let us know. But for now, we'll be stepping aside, not talking about phones, but talking about sports. Anna, you got us with that. So, take it away, Anna.
1: Signature Lanes in Elkhart offers bowling lanes and arcade, six family restaurant, party space, and league bowling for all ages. Major League Baseball now uses technology to confirm or overturn balls and strikes. Wednesday night, the Baltimore Orioles played against the New York Yankees, and after Pete Alonso's deep fly to left field in the seventh inning was ruled foul, and the call was upheld on a review. The play occurred with the score tied at 3. New York then scored twice in the top of the eighth and went to a win 5-3. All 32 NHL teams will have an addition to their uniforms lineup this season. The league and Fanatics have announced the launch of the Hometown Remix program, a special edition kit celebrating the fans' city and local culture of each team. Will also include a full line of apparel and pad wear. The Houston Texans will play this season without one of their top offensive performers. Wide receiver Jake Wiggins was ruled out of the upcoming campaigns after tearing his ACL during Tuesday's join.
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0: Good morning, Michiana. I'm Eduardo with your 48-hour weather forecast. Current temperature of 65 with a high of 80, low of 58. Partly cloudy throughout the day with a break from those rain showers. On Friday, a high of 80, low of 63. Partly cloudy in the morning with some scattered showers possible in the evening hours. And Saturday, a high of 79, low of 57. Chiller conditions in the morning with some scattered windy storms in the afternoon. Depeche Mode up next.

0: Alicia Witt with our culturally progressive music, and she closed out with Freeze Frame on 91.1 The Globe. It's top of the hour, 9 o'clock. We're looking at a current temperature of 65, slowly going up in the day. Emma and Anna still in studio, enjoying the morning.
1: Yes.
0: Anna, how's it going? You a little warm over there?
2: I am quite warm. My back right now. It's that time of the day where the sun is coming through the window and reflecting on my computer screen.
0: Oh, gosh. So, well, the best of luck to reading. But right now, what we have to be reading is our listeners' answers to the question of the day. Emma, I'm going to put you on the spot a little bit.
1: Ooh.
0: What is our question of the day?
1: Oh, what is it? It is, if you could interview anyone on a radio station or something like that.
0: Yep, you're going there.
1: Yeah.
0: Literally, yes.
1: Anyone.
0: If you could interview anyone ever for a radio show, who would it be?
1: Yes.
0: Exactly. Yes. Well, we'll go to our listeners' answers, and I got to start with this one. Scott, the well-known Scott.
2: Yes.
0: He said, Jason Samuel. Easy interview, no prompts needed. I think that would be definitely you don't literally have to do anything.
1: No?
0: You just sit there and say, all right, Jason, let's
2: ask one question and Jason will.
0: Exactly, one question. We'll move over with Melody, who said Leonardo da Vinci.
1: Ooh, okay.
0: That one would be so interesting.
1: That would be.
0: I feel like artists' minds, I wonder what they're like. I feel like they're...
1: Exactly, like they think differently.
0: Do they? I mean, do they? Yeah. I don't know. And then Chuck said Paul McCartney. And then Dan said Gandhi.
1: Oh, okay.
0: That'd be very interesting to talk to.
2: Those are very interesting names.
0: Very interesting. And then my answer to this one, I don't know why, but I would love to talk to Leonardo DiCaprio.
1: Ooh, okay.
0: I feel like him and his acting is kind of crazy. Like,
2: I don't know. Talk about his method acting for all the movies.
1: Yes, he has so many diverse roles. It is crazy.
0: And because the one that I really was the one on The Wolf of Wall Street, that's the movie.
1: Yeah.
0: Where he like goes from like talking to normal people to then moving into a different character, changing completely.
1: That's
0: everything. So I would love to. Like, what do you think? What goes through your head?
1: Exactly.
0: I don't know.
2: It wasn't that a movie where, like, he lived under an animal for, like, some time? Like, he spent hours inside an animal or something like that?
0: I've watched that movie. Crazy movie. Don't

0: Much more coming up. Stay here in this Thursday morning breakfast blend. For now, Anna, you're with us on that news, so take it away.
1: iDoc Creative Studios, every person, business, and community has a story to tell, iDoc.com. President Trump is joining First Lady Melania Trump for a White House event today for her Fostering the Future initiative. Representatives of IndyCar, Fox Corporation, Indiana University, and Purdue University will also be on hand. The event will take place in the Rose Garden. Five St. Joseph County Council members and candidates are pushing for a two-year pause on new data centers. They said the memorandum would give the county time to study the impact of two large projects already underway. Supporters are concerned about water use, electricity, and land use. The proposal would first go before the Area Plan Commission for a public hearing. At least four Americans, including an executive with Telemundo, are dead in a helicopter crash in Kenya. A State Department spokesperson said the U.S. Embassy is in touch with local authorities and providing consular assistance. The cause of Wednesday's sightseeing crash has not yet been determined. Kenya Civil Aviation Authority said
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0: Good morning, Miss Shiana. I'm Eduardo with your 48-hour weather forecast. We're looking at a current temperature of 66 with a high of 80, low of 58. Partly cloudy throughout the day with a break from those rain showers. On Friday, a high of 80, low of 63. Partly cloudy in the morning with some scattered showers possible in the evening hours. And then Saturday, a high of 79, low of 57. Chiller conditions in the morning with scattered windy storms in the afternoon. That's going to do it for your 48-hour weather forecast. Let's now kick it on back to our culturally progressive tunes with one that I enjoy to listen to in the morning. It's Feeling Good Again, Turnpike, Troubadours, and Sierra Hall. Don't go anywhere. It's 91.1 The Globe.

0: hard times.
1: Charlie Crockett closing out with Welcome to Hard Times. And welcome to the Thursday morning Breakfast Planet's 9:15. I'm your DJ Eduardo. Alongside me is Emma, Anna, and now Tony in studio.
2: Good morning.
1: How's it going, Tony?
2: Great.
1: That's good. That's good. Well, Tony, you joined us at the perfect time to maybe take a little bit of, you know, the stress away from work and maybe put a little bit of stress into our Spanish word of the day.
2: Right.
1: So, to anyone who might be new, to anyone who hasn't heard the Spanish word of the day, I give a Spanish word, give four different options, and then you guys decide which one you think is correct.
3: All right.
1: You guys ready today?
3: I'm ready.
1: Okay.
3: Yes.
1: Okay. So,
2: here we go.
1: For today's Spanish word of the day, let's see what it is in Portuguese. Nopal.
2: Nopal?
1: Nopal. Tony, do you know this one?
3: I don't think I know this one.
1: Anna doesn't know this one. Okay.
3: Okay.
1: Crazy.
3: Gonna so, have to go with smart guess.
1: The Spanish word of the day, nopal, spelled N-O-P-A-L. No pal, basically.
2: Mm-hmm.
1: All right?
3: Mm-hmm.
1: We got four different meanings. A memo notepad, a cactus, an opal gemstone, or a naval boat.
3: Ooh.
2: Hmm.
3: Okay.
2: Wow.
1: Very diverse. Oh, wow. I think I went with my responses.
3: Can you say it again?
1: Oh, of course. We have a memo notepad.
3: Okay.
1: Cactus, an opal gemstone, and a naval boat.
3: Where did you get the options from?
1: I'll be honest with you, I do not know.
2: Naval boat.
3: Okay, I think I'm going to go with the naval boat.
1: The naval boat. Okay.
3: Sounds calling good to me. I think I'm going to go with cactus.
1: Cactus.
3: Okay.
1: Okay.
2: All right, then I'm going to go with gemstone.
1: Gemstone. Okay, sounds good. Well, I'll tell you this much. One of you is correct.
3: Okay.
2: Okay. Well, then we know it's not the notepad.
1: It is not notepad. But we'll go off from, you know, reverse.
3: Okay.
1: So, Tony, today you said that nopal means the gemstone.
3: Mm-hmm.
1: Sorry, Tony. Incorrect. That is incorrect.
3: Oh.
1: Emma, today you said nopal means cactus.
3: Mm-hmm.
1: Interesting take from you.
3: Yes. Mm-hmm.
1: And, well, you are correct on today's Spanish word of the day.
2: There you go, Emma.
1: I'm sorry, Anna. That is incorrect also. It is not a naval boat, is that what you
3: got?
1: A cactus is our correct
3: answer.
1: Okay. Hey, Emma, first one. Let's go.
3: Mm-hmm.
1: Now, if you ever want to eat cactus, no pun.
3: Okay.
1: Pretty good.
3: All right.
1: With some lime and some hot sauce. I can't even lie to you.
3: Mm-hmm.
1: But congratulations, Emma.
3: Thank you.
1: Hopefully, it's the first one of many. We'll see.
2: All right.
1: I got to say, I was pretty diverse with my responses.
3: Yes.
1: So, thanks. Good for you, Emma.
3: Thank you. For now,
1: we'll be stepping aside. We got the sports on the way, and it's not in Spanish, I promise you. It is in English. And Anna, take it away.
3: Nelson's Herb Garden, Andersburg, Michigan features Frontier Co-op spices and teas, local honey, maple syrup, and me. 574-215-8212. Indiana Fever Guard Sophie Cunningham appears to believe a leadership change is needed in the WNBA. In an interview with USA Today, the 30-year-old said that league needs a bold commissioner with the player's best interest at heart and a shared vision for success. It was an open shot at Kathy Egbert's, who's in the final year of her contract with the WNBA's leader amid mounting criticism of how she's handled labor talks and other non-basketball issues. A multi-team deal is done in the NBA. According to ESPN, the Cavaliers, Nuggets, and Clippers have agreed on a trade that will send Peyton Watson to Cleveland and Max Strus to Los Angeles. As a part of the multi-team trade, Denver will receive an unapproached 2031 Cavs first in your peak and third 2032 Sacramento Kings second rounder.
4: 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And there they go! 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
1: Good morning, Michiana. I'm Eduardo with your 48-hour weather forecast. We're looking at a current temperature of 66, with a high of 80, low of 58. Partly cloudy throughout the day with a break from those rain showers. On Friday, a high of 80, low of 63. Partly cloudy in the morning, with some scattered showers possible in the evening hours. And Saturday, a high of 79, low of 57. Chillier conditions in the morning with scattered windy storms in the afternoon. Let's now kick it on back to our music. It's Dead End Road, Driving and Crying, kicking that one off.

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0: Wake it up, wake it up. 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
1: One, two, three, four. 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
1: And her dad, Mark. 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
1: Why is that?
0: Because of culturally progressive music.

0: Rain Me In, Sam Fender closing out with Olivia Dean on that track. Good morning, I'm your DJ Eduardo, and we are tuned in to that Thursday morning breakfast blend. Excuse me, sorry, my voice was leaving me there for a second. But good morning, Anna, Emma.
1: Good morning.
0: And Tony.
2: Buenos dias.
0: Buenos dias. 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
1: Nice.
0: Losing my breath there. But there's a whole bunch of shows that you can catch. I mean, almost every single day of the week, basically. Mm-hmm. But the one that I want to focus on, still got some time ahead. October 2nd, that is a Friday. Honestly, a perfect day to go to any show.
1: For sure. Mm-hmm.
0: But yeah. This show is one that I'm having plans of going, ooh, whether it's by myself, yeah, with friends, or what it might still be. Los Lonely Boys on a Friday evening. They're starting at 7:30. Mm-hmm. Okay, so before college, never heard about those Lonely Boys. Never knew anything about them. But yes, now that I've been on the radio, love their music.
1: Okay.
0: Love their music. They're called, well, they're kind of an interesting, their song category is, yeah, what that, I think that's the right word.
1: Like Texican rock and roll.
0: Exactly.
2: Oh. Texican rock and roll.
0: I've, yeah, never that's heard cool that in my life, mm-hmm, but I love the way they play. I mean, it really is rock and roll, but it's like, it's got a beat to it. It's got a, yeah, little like a little salsa,
1: it has a
0: basically.
1: To it's the rock.
0: It's nice. I very much enjoy it. So if you enjoy Los Lonely Boys, it will be at the Blue Gate Performing Arts Center on a Friday. What do you guys, mm-hmm, think? Friday? Yeah. Can you guys free up, yeah, Friday evening?
1: Oh yeah. Mm-hmm.
0: I'm gonna have to free up a Friday evening. It's on October 2nd. Tickets are still available. If you're thinking about it, you can check it out at thebluegate.com. Showtime, mm-hmm, 7:30. Doors opening at 6:30. I think this is definitely the show that I should go for the first time and go to the Blue Gate.
1: Yeah. Oh, yeah. That would be a good.
0: It's so
1: good
0: sad that I haven't gone before, but I think this is the one. And they're all brothers also, if you didn't know.
1: Oh, that's awesome.
0: They're all brothers. So it's a family band, basically.
1: Cool.
0: I wonder how they get along. I wonder how their road trips go.
1: Right.
0: Like if they fight all the time.
2: Yeah, I don't know.
0: What do you think, Tony? Do you have any brothers, Tony?
2: Oh, yeah.
0: What do you
2: I
0: think?
2: I just have one. But
0: you have one? What do you think if you went on tour with your brother?
2: Probably be okay for the first day or two. Maybe.
0: Yeah. Oh, 2 days only. Dang.
2: No.
1: Apparently, gotcha, they've been going on for a long time. Well,
0: yeah, that is true. Yeah. Well, if you want to check them out or more, also shows, it's thebluegate.com. For now, we'll be stepping aside. Come back in 15 minutes where my co-host will have to rank some breakfast foods.
1: Ooh, oh, okay.
0: We'll talk about that in a little bit. But for now, Anna, we've got you on the news. So how about you take that away?
1: Edible Michiana has the story on Northern Indiana and Southwestern Michigan food culture. 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President Trump says the U.S. is unleashing a crushing economic operation against Iran. He made the declaration in a Wednesday Truth Social post saying Iran had failed to take the opportunity to make a deal and would now face what he called economic warfare and isolation on an unprecedented scale. He also warned that any country that does business with the Islamic Republic will suffer tremendous economic consequences. Indiana Attorney General Todd Rakita is issuing a warning to Hoosiers to be aware of skin artists who might try to take advantage of people who need work done after recent severe storms hit the state. Rakita says that they have had reports of people getting scammed already. His office is urging people to use the Better Business Bureau and IndianaConsumers.com to check that business are legit.
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0: Good morning, Michiana. I'm Eduardo with your 48-hour weather forecast. A current temperature of 68 with a high of 80, low of 58. Partly cloudy throughout the day with a break from those rain showers. On Friday, a high of 80, low of 63. Partly cloudy in the morning with some scattered showers possible in the evening hours. And Saturday, a high of 79, low of 57. Chiller conditions in the morning with some scattered windy storms in the afternoon. That's your 48-hour weather forecast. Diamonds, those lonely boys.

0: That's the Black Pumas closing out. And yes, I'm still waiting for that day to come where I'll be able to see them live. But we'll see whenever it is. 9:45, and it's time to test my co-host's brain power in a collective. Oh. So Tony, Anna, and Emma, you will all work together to try to decipher this, I would say puzzle. I would kind of say a puzzle.
1: Okay.
0: I'm going to give you four breakfast, you know, foods.
2: All right.
0: And you guys have to work together to decide what is number one, what is number two, what is number three, and what is number four.
2: So this is our personal preference, or is this a poll?
0: Yeah, it's a poll from tastingtable.com.
1: Okay.
0: So think about the people. Think about what people would like,
1: okay? Majority of people.
0: I'll let you know that one. So we will start off. Get your thinking caps on.
1: Mm-hmm. Okay.
0: And think, all right? So oatmeal.
1: Oh.
0: Avocado on toast, breakfast sandwiches, and a breakfast burrito.
1: Ooh.
0: I can say them again if you need them.
1: Okay. I think breakfast burrito might be one.
2: So is this what people consume or what their favorite is?
0: Well, consume and favorite. They said it as what's your favorite. So I'm guessing.
2: All right. Yes. Favorite. Yes.
1: I think maybe breakfast burrito is higher.
2: Yeah. I think I might go with that one too.
3: Okay. I do too.
0: And so, listeners, play along also.
2: So that's number
1: one.
0: Number one.
3: I'd say one.
0: Yeah.
1: Okay. Ooh. Okay. I think the avocado and toast is the last one because not everyone likes avocado and toast. I don't know.
2: I would rank that a little bit higher.
3: Maybe. I think that's number three.
2: I was going to say number three.
1: Number three?
3: Yeah.
1: Okay. And then what would be four?
3: Oatmeal.
2: I think oatmeal is four.
1: Yeah. Okay. So it would be.
2: Oatmeal is probably the healthiest of things, but yeah.
1: Okay, so it would be the burrito,
3: and
1: sandwich,
3: then sandwich, toast,
1: and oatmeal.
0: Okay. Yeah. Okay, we'll go down the line from number one to number four. So for the number one spot, you guys said breakfast burrito.
1: Yes.
0: That's correct.
2: Hey. Oh, okay.
0: The number two spot, you said a breakfast sandwich. That's also correct.
1: Okay.
0: For the number three spot, you guys said avocado on toast.
1: Mm-hmm.
0: That one is incorrect.
2: Oh, so you're right, Emma.
0: And then oatmeal at four is also incorrect.
1: Yes,
0: oatmeal was at the number three spot.
1: Really?
0: And avocado on toast.
2: So, yeah, I mean, if you mix some maple sugar in with the oatmeal.
3: I mean, I love oatmeal, but I don't know if I could have it every morning.
0: I was going to say, oatmeal did beat them by, it seems, 10 more votes.
1: Oh, okay.
3: Okay.
0: So, not too crazy of a, you know, drastic change, but hey, I love me an avocado and toast whenever I can. I'll be honest with you.
1: That has been in my breakfast every morning lately.
2: You do have to acquire a taste for the avocado.
3: Oh, yeah.
0: That is true. That is true.
3: For sure.
0: They say, though, the reason why at least avocado and toast was high up there is because it's cheap.
3: Yeah.
0: Toast,
3: for sure.
0: Avocado.
1: Yeah.
0: Although, I don't know if avocados are that cheap.
2: Yeah, I wasn't going to say. I wasn't thinking avocados were that cheap.
0: You know? But, hey, listeners, let us know. 574-535-7488. Did you get 4 out of 4? Did you get 1 out of 4? Did you get 0 out of 4? Well, you know what happens sometimes. Let us know. 574-535-7488. For now, we'll step aside. Anna, you got us on sports.
1: Yes.
0: So how about you take that away?
1: Goshen Brewing Company Pad Thai Tuesdays Drinks and Concerts, goshenbrewing.com. Major League Baseball now uses technology to confirm or overturn balls and strikes. On Wednesday night, the Baltimore Orioles played against the New York Yankees, and after Pete Alonso's deep fly to left field in the seventh inning was ruled foul, and the call was upheld on a review. The play occurred with the score tied at 3. New York then scored twice on top of the 8th and went on to a win 5-3. All 32 NHL teams will have an addition to their uniform lineup this season. The league and Fanatics have announced the launch to a hometown remix program. The special edition kits celebrating the fans, city, and local culture of each team will also include a full line of apparel and hardware. The Houston Texans will play this season without one of the top offensive performers. Wide receiver Jaden Higgins was ruled out of the upcoming campaign after tearing his ACL during Tuesday's joint practice with the Las Vegas Raiders. I'm Anna, and that's your last sports.
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0: Morning, Michiana. I'm Eduardo with your 48-hour weather forecast. We're looking at a current temperature of 70, a high of 80, low of 58, partly cloudy throughout the day without break from those rain showers. On Friday, a high of 80, low of 63, more of partly cloudy conditions in the morning with some scattered showers possible in the evening hours. And then Saturday, a high of 79, low of 57, chillier conditions in the morning with some scattered windy storms in the afternoon. For now, let's kick it on back. It's Need to Breathe with Say It Now. Don't go anywhere. You're tuned in to The Globe.

0: Strand of Oaks, closing out our culturally progressive set and closing out our 9 o'clock hour. It is now top of the hour, 10 o'clock. And well, it's the time to say goodbye to all of our listeners, because this is the end of this Thursday morning show.
1: Yep.
2: It went quick.
0: It went pretty quick. I can't even lie to you. We are sitting at a current temperature of 69, mostly sunny skies. Today is a beautiful day to be out.
1: Mm-hmm. Yes,
0: enjoy
1: it is.
0: A walk.
2: Yes.
0: Enjoy whatever it might be outdoors, because even I'm kind of jealous. You know, we should have a Globe outdoor setup.
2: That would be awesome. Oh, yeah.
0: I wonder how much money we have to raise to have a rooftop setup. Tony, what are we
1: thinking? Well, I'm thinking about all of the other logistics with that.
0: Probably maybe not, right?
2: Yeah.
0: We'll see. We'll see about that. Maybe
1: it'd have
0: maybe
1: to be a very portable setup.
0: There you for go. Sure. There you go. We'll see what we can do. But listeners, thank you for tuning in. Make sure to be on the lookout. You know, we already got people coming in that are part of the Globe leadership staff. So maybe you'll listen to them next week. Maybe this week. I mean, we still got Friday. We'll see.
1: Gonna hear some voices you've heard in the spring, and gonna hear some new voices.
0: Exactly. Yeah. It's going to be interesting. We will see. Hopefully, we get a lot of new freshmen. Emma already number one.
2: Hello.
0: Number one right here. But we'll see who ends up coming into the Globe, who ends up deciding, you know what? Mm-hmm. The Globe is awesome. Because it is.
2: It is.
0: Because it is. Any more content, check out globeradio.org, our online website, or all of our socials. We're on the plan of getting Instagram again.
2: Yes.
0: So be on the lookout. I'm currently working
2: really
0: on that. Be very on the lookout on our Instagram. If you haven't got an Instagram, well, maybe this is your chance to follow the Globe.
2: Yeah.
0: Yes. Who knows? But anything else, make sure to check out that website. For now, for Emma, for Anna, and Tony, and Eduardo, we are saying peace.
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4: 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We honor with gratitude the land itself and the people who have stewarded it throughout the generations.
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0: Day, high of 80, low of 58, and then on Friday, partly cloudy all day with a high of 80 and a low of 64. Let's get you back into the culturally progressive music. 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
1: 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My name is Mackenzie. 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
3: Good morning, Michiana. I'm Eduardo with your 48-hour weather forecast. A high of 80, low of 58, partly cloudy throughout the day with a break from the rain showers. Friday, a high of 80, low of 63, partly cloudy in the morning with some scattered showers possible in the evening hours. And Saturday, a high of 79, low of 57, chillier conditions in the morning with scattered windy storms in the afternoon. That's your 48-hour weather forecast.

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2: Good morning, Michiana. I'm Eduardo with your 48-hour weather forecast. A high of 80, low of 58, partly cloudy throughout the day with a break from the rain showers. Friday, a high of 80, low of 63, partly cloudy in the morning with some scattered showers possible in the evening hours. And Saturday, a high of 79, low of 57, chillier conditions in the morning with scattered windy storms in the afternoon. That's your 48-hour weather forecast.

0: That wraps up another block of Globe Tracks here on 91.1. My name is Mackenzie. Kick back and enjoy this next set of music that's coming up after the Globe weather forecast. 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
5: Good morning, Michiana. I'm Eduardo with your 48-hour weather forecast. A high of 80, low of 58, partly cloudy throughout the day with a break from the rain showers. Friday, a high of 80, low of 63, partly cloudy in the morning with some scattered showers possible in the evening hours. And Saturday, a high of 79, low of 57, chillier conditions in the morning with scattered windy storms in the afternoon. That's your 48-hour weather forecast.

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0: 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We'll be back to the music after a quick look at the weather. 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
2: Good morning, Michiana. I'm Eduardo with your 48-hour weather forecast. A high of 80, low of 58, partly cloudy throughout the day with a break from the rain showers. Friday, a high of 80, low of 63, partly cloudy in the morning with some scattered showers possible in the evening hours. And Saturday, a high of 79, low of 57, chillier conditions in the morning with scattered windy storms in the afternoon. That's your 48-hour weather forecast.

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2: Good morning, Michiana. I'm Eduardo with your 48-hour weather forecast. A high of 80, low of 58, partly cloudy throughout the day with a break from the rain showers. Friday, a high of 80, low of 63, partly cloudy in the morning with some scattered showers possible in the evening hours. And Saturday, a high of 79, low of 57, chillier conditions in the morning with scattered windy storms in the afternoon. That's your 48-hour weather forecast.

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7: This is Anna, and it's time for your weather check. Today, mostly sunny with a high of 81, heading to a low of 60. Friday, mostly sunny with a high of 81 and a low of 63. Looking ahead to Saturday, thunderstorms in the morning, high of 77, low of 57. That's all for your weather update. 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

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They can have the whole thing, girl.

0: 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My name is Mackenzie. Coming up, a look at the Globe weather forecast and then more of the music you can only hear on 91.1 The Globe, your station for culturally progressive music.
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2: This is Anna with your latest weather update. Today, mostly sunny with a high of 81, heading to a low of 60. Friday, mostly sunny with a high of 81 and a low of 63. Looking ahead to Saturday, thunderstorms in the morning, high of 77 and low of 57. That's all for your weather update. 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

0: always ask me, what is cultural progressive music? 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
3: This is Anna, and it's time for your weather desk. Today, mostly sunny with a high of 81, heading to a low of 60. Friday, mostly sunny with a high of 81 and a low of 63. Looking ahead to Saturday, thunderstorms in the morning, high of 77, low of 57. That's all for your weather update. 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

0: Hey there, Michiana. It's Jaden. Thanks for listening to 91.1 The Globe. 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
4: This is Anna, and it's time for your weather check. Today, mostly sunny with a high of 81, heading to a low of 60. Friday, mostly sunny with a high of 81 and a low of 63. Looking ahead to Saturday, thunderstorms in the morning, high of 77, low of 57. That's all for your weather update. 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

0: 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I'm your host, Jaden. 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
2: This is Anna with your latest weather update. Today, mostly sunny with a high of 81, heading to a low of 60. Friday, mostly sunny with a high of 81 and a low of 63. Looking ahead to Saturday, thunderstorms in the morning, high of 77 and low of 57. That's all for your weather update. 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
0: Yeah.

0: My name is Jaden, and that was another awesome set of music. 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
2: This is Anna, and it's time for your weather desk. Today, mostly sunny with a high of 81, heading to a low of 60. Friday, mostly sunny with a high of 81 and a low of 63. Looking ahead to Saturday, thunderstorms in the morning, high of 77, low of 57. That's all for your weather update. 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

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Hatred is a curse. 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
3: This is Anna, and it's time for your weather check. Today, mostly sunny with a high of 81, heading to a low of 60. Friday, mostly sunny with a high of 81 and a low of 63. Looking ahead to Saturday, thunderstorms in the morning, high of 77, low of 57. That's all for your weather update. 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
2: This is Anna with your latest weather update. Today, mostly sunny with a high of 81, heading to a low of 60. Friday, mostly sunny with a high of 81 and a low of 63. Looking ahead to Saturday, thunderstorms in the morning, high of 77 and low of 57. That's all for your weather update. 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

0: 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It's Jaden. 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
2: This is Anna, and it's time for your weather desk. Today, mostly sunny with a high of 81, heading to a low of 60. Friday, mostly sunny with a high of 81 and a low of 63. Looking ahead to Saturday, thunderstorms in the morning, high of 77, low of 57. That's all for your weather update. Stay tuned for more culturally progressive music on 91.1 The Globe.

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2: 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President Trump is joining First Lady Melania Trump for a White House event today for Fostering the Future Initiative. Representatives of IndyCar, Fox Corporation, Indiana University, and Purdue University will also be on hand. The event will take place in Rose Garden. 5 St. Joseph County Council members and candidates are pushing for a 2-year pause on the data centers. They say that momentary will give the country time to study the impact of 2 large projects already underway. Supporters are concerned about water use, electricity, and land use. The proposal would first be got before the Area Plan Commission for a public hearing. At least 4 Americans, including an executive with Telemundo, are dead in a helicopter crash in Kenya. A State Department spokesperson said the U.S. Embassy is in touch with local authorities and providing consular assistance. Amana, and that's your news.
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2: This is Anna, and it's time for your weather check. Today, mostly sunny with a high of 81, heading to a low of 60. Friday, mostly sunny with a high of 81 and a low of 63. Looking ahead to Saturday, thunderstorms in the morning, high of 77, low of 57. That's all for your weather update. 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

0: 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So let's get back to the tunes after a look at the 48-hour weather forecast. 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
1: 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Major League Baseball now uses technology to confirm overturned balls and strikes. On Wednesday night, the Baltimore Orioles played against the New York Yankees, and after Pete Alonso's deep fly to left field in the seventh inning was ruled foul, and the call was upheld on a review. The play occurred with the score tied at 3. New York then scored twice on top of the eighth inning, went on win 2-5-3. All 32 NHL teams will have an addition to their uniform lineup this season. The league and Fanatics have announced the launch of the Hometown Remix program. The special edition kit celebrating the fans, city, and local culture of each team will also include a full line and a beer hardware. The Houston Texans will play the season without one of their top offensive performers. Wide receiver Jaden Higgins was ruled out of the upcoming campaign after tearing his ACL during Tuesday's joint practice with Las Vegas Raiders.
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1: This is Anna with your latest weather update. Today, mostly sunny with a high of 81, heading to a low of 60. Friday, mostly sunny with a high of 81 and a low of 63. Looking ahead to Saturday, thunderstorms in the morning, high of 77 and low of 57. That's all for your weather update. 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

0: My name is Joey P, and that was another awesome set of culturally progressive music. 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
1: Found Oming Street Goshen offers collections of mid-century modern items from around the world, foundgoshen.com. President Trump says the U.S. is unleashing a crushing economic operation against Iran. He made the declaration on Wednesday through social post, saying Iran had failed to take the opportunity to make a deal and would now face what he called economic warfare and isolation on an unprecedented scale. He also warned that a country that does business with the Islamic Republic would suffer tremendous economic consequences. Indiana Attorney General Todd Rokita is using a warning to Hoosiers to be aware of scam artists who might try to take advantage of people who need work done after recent severe storms hit the state. Rokita says they have the reports of people getting scammed already. His office is urging people to use Better Business Bureau and IndianaConsumers.com to check the business are legitimate. A major gas leak in Mishawaka has been caped after crews worked for hours on Wednesday. The leak was on 10-inch gas main along 12th Street between Merrifield Avenue and Burton Street.
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1: This is Anna, and it's time for your weather desk. Today, mostly sunny with a high of 81, heading to a low of 60. Friday, mostly sunny with a high of 81 and a low of 63. Looking ahead to Saturday, thunderstorms in the morning, high of 77, low of 57. That's all for your weather update. 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

0: That was another great set of culturally progressive music right here on 91.1 The Globe. I'm Joey P, and if you want to start your day off right, you got to tune into The Breakfast Blend every single weekday from 6 to 10 a.m. It's your daily dose of news, sports, and fun. 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
1: The Boys and Girls Club of Elkhart County is committed to building great futures and providing academic support to ensure their students stay on track. Indiana Fever guard Sophie Cunningham appears to believe a leadership change is needed in the WNBA. In an interview with USA Today, the 30-year-old said the league needs a bold commissioner with the players' best interests at heart and shared vision for success. It was an open shot at Kathy Elgerbert, who is the final year of her contract as the WNBA's leader amid mounting criticism of how she's handled labor talks and other non-basketball issues. A multi-deal is done to the NBA. According to ESPN, the Cavaliers, Nuggets, and Clippers have agreed on a trade that will send Peyton Watson to Cleveland and Max Strus to Los Angeles. As a part of the multi-team trade, Denver will receive a non-approach 2031 Cavs first-round pick and a 2032 Sacramento Kings second-rounded. Watson is also expected to sign a new four-year, $88 million deal that includes a player option and a trade kicker.
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1: This is Anna, and it's time for your weather check. Today, mostly sunny with a high of 81, heading to a low of 60. Friday, mostly sunny with a high of 81 and a low of 63. Looking ahead to Saturday, thunderstorms in the morning, high of 77, low of 57. That's all for your weather update. 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
2: 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President Trump is joining First Lady Melania Trump for a White House event today for Fostering the Future Initiative. Representatives of IndyCar, Fox Corporation, Indiana University, and Purdue University will also be on hand. The event will take place in the Rose Garden. Five St. Joseph County Council members and candidates are pushing for a two-year pause on the data centers. They say that momentarily will give the country time to study the impact of two large projects already underway. Supporters are concerned about water use, electricity, and land use. The proposal would first be got before the Area Plan Commission for a public hearing. At least four Americans, including an executive with Telemundo, are dead in a helicopter crash in Kenya. A State Department spokesperson said the U.S. Embassy is in touch with local authorities and providing consular assistance. Amana, and that's your news.
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2: This is Anna with your latest weather update. Today, mostly sunny with a high of 81, heading to a low of 60. Friday, mostly sunny with a high of 81 and a low of 63. Looking ahead to Saturday, thunderstorms in the morning, high of 77 and low of 57. That's all for your weather update. 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

time to sympathize. Deep in my pocket and on my sleeve, hard to recognize. 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

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That's my stop.

0: What's up, ladies and gents? This is Joey P right here on 91.1 The Globe. Great way to interact with our DJs is through the Globe Question of the Day. 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Let us know what you think, and we'll share your answers on the Breakfast Blend from 6 to 10. Another great set of tracks is coming up after the weather right here on 91.1 The Globe, your home for culturally progressive music.
1: 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Major League Baseball now uses technology to confirm overturned balls and strikes. On Wednesday night, the Baltimore Orioles played against the New York Yankees, and after Pete Alonso's deep fly to leave field in the seventh inning was ruled foul, and the call was upheld on a review. The play occurred with the score tied at 3. New York then scored twice on top of the eighth inning, went on win 2-5-3. All 32 NHL teams will have an addition to their uniform lineup this season. The league and Fanatics have announced the launch of the Hometown Remix program. The special edition kit celebrating the fans, city, and local culture of each team will also include a full line and a beer hardware. The Houston Texans will play the season without one of their top offensive performers. Wide receiver Jaden Higgins was ruled out of the upcoming campaign after tearing his ACL during Tuesday's joint practice with Las Vegas Raiders.
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1: This is Anna, and it's time for your weather desk. Today, mostly sunny with a high of 81, heading to a low of 60. Friday, mostly sunny with a high of 81 and a low of 63. Looking ahead to Saturday, thunderstorms in the morning, high of 77, low of 57. That's all for your weather update. 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

0: This is 91.1 The Globe. That was another great set of culturally progressive music. My name is Joey P. The Globe is actually the official home of Maple Leaf Athletics, covering all of the sports. 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
1: 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President Trump says the U.S. is unleashing a crushing economic operation against Iran. He made the declaration on Wednesday through social post, saying Iran had failed to take the opportunity to make a deal and would now face what he called economic warfare and isolation on an unprecedented scale. He also warned that a country that does business with the Islamic Republic would suffer tremendous economic consequences. Indiana Attorney General Todd Rokita is using a warning to Hoosiers to be aware of scam artists who might try to take advantage of people who need work done after recent severe storms hit the state. Rokita says they have the reports of people getting scammed already. His office is urging people to use Better Business Bureau and IndianaConsumers.com to check the business are legitimate. A major gas leak in Mishawaka has been caped after crews worked for hours on Wednesday. The leak was on 10-inch gas main along 12th Street between Merrifield Avenue and Burton Street.
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1: This is Anna, and it's time for your weather check. Today, mostly sunny with a high of 81, heading to a low of 60. Friday, mostly sunny with a high of 81 and a low of 63. Looking ahead to Saturday, thunderstorms in the morning, high of 77, low of 57. That's all for your weather update. 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

0: What's up, ladies and gents? Thanks for listening to 91.1 The Globe. This is Joey P. And if you're looking to keep up on Maple Leaf Athletics, stay tuned in to 91.1 The Globe or check out our Globe social media pages. Never miss another Goshen College athletic game by keeping it locked in to The Globe. Culturally progressive music and the home for Maple Leaf Athletics is right here.
1: The Boys and Girls Club of Elkhart County is committed to building great futures and providing academic support to ensure their students stay on track. Indiana Fever guard Sophie Cunningham appears to believe a leadership change is needed in the WNBA. In an interview with USA Today, the 30-year-old said the league needs a bold commissioner with the players' best interests at heart and shared vision for success. It was an open shot at Kathy Engelbert, who is the final year of her contract as the WNBA's leader amid mounting criticism of how she's handled labor talks and other non-basketball issues. A multi-deal is done to the NBA. According to ESPN, the Cavaliers, Nuggets, and Clippers have agreed on a trade that will send Peyton Watson to Cleveland and Max Strus to Los Angeles. As a part of the multi-team trade, Denver will receive a non-approach 2031 Cavs first-round pick and a 2032 Sacramento Kings second-rounded. Watson is also expected to sign a new four-year, $88 million deal that includes a player option and a trade kicker.
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1: This is Anna with your latest weather update. Today, mostly sunny with a high of 81, heading to a low of 60. Friday, mostly sunny with a high of 81 and a low of 63. Looking ahead to Saturday, thunderstorms in the morning, high of 77 and low of 57. That's all for your weather update. 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

0: Welcome once again here to the Coach's Box, live from Beefo Brady, State Road 23, in beautiful Granger, Indiana. Glad you can join us here, and we welcome you to the 26-27 school year. I'm Paul Condry. As always, it's a privilege to put the headset on, and we're going to be talking some American tackle football. Yes, it's that time of the year. Keep in mind, week number one, we open play tomorrow. So excited about it. We're going to be talking some ball here tonight. One of my favorite people that I've been involved in athletics for, this is my fifth decade. I had a chance to watch this guy play college football at the University of Notre Dame and had a chance to watch him do some coaching. Had a chance to get to know his family as well as his two wonderful children. So I'm excited to be able to spend some time here with the Pride of Piqua, Ohio. Antoine Jones, assistant coach over at James Wick and Riley, and his young protege, Dark Lee, who's the head coach, is also with me here today. So we're excited to have the boys from the South Side here. We're very, very excited about hearing about the Riley Wildcats. We're going to be excited to hear some things about Cross Jones, who's on the prime time 25, and he is on the cover of the Indiana Football Digest. So we encourage you to stick around. Fred Maxey with me here today. Fredo, first of all, before we get into some high school football, girls flag football has gotten underway, and some early numbers are Penn, the defending state champion, is picking up where they left off. Isn't that correct?
1: Yes, they are. They are the defending state champs, and they acted like it in their game yesterday. They beat Elkhart 41-0. They have a senior quarterback, Quinn Driscoll, is her name. She was 18 of 24 for 283 yards, 5 touchdowns. She threw 1 interception. And, folks, sacks in the girls' flag football game are hard to come by. They are far and few between. She had a sack yesterday. Looks like her number one receiver this year will be Mackenzie Juzak. She had 7 receptions for 129 yards, 2 touchdowns. And then on the defensive side of the ball, Maddie Thompson, Coach Thompson's child, his daughter, had 5 flag pulls. She had 1 flag pull for a loss and 2 pass deflections. And then Nasiah Zachariah had 5 flag pulls. They done very well yesterday. They laid it on Elkhart for sure.
0: All right, we're going to take a quick timeout, come back, and we're going to reel it in, and we're going to come back and talk about a little bit American tackle football. So congratulations to the girls are getting their reps out there. Once again, over 100 schools participating in girls flag football in the Hoosier State this year. Excited to be a part of that youth football initiatives with the Indianapolis Colts. We'll be back after this 2-minute timeout here from Beefo Brady's on 91.1 FM, The Globe, and globeradio.org.
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0: Welcome back here to Beefo Brady's. Paul Condry along with Fred Maxey. Glad you can join us here for the first edition of the Coach's Box. As always, great to have you on the program here. We're going to be talking some American tackle football. A lot of things going on. One of the things that has been really, really crazy has been the weather, and it's still affecting teams. I do know that Munster and Lake Central has been moved to Saturday. Maryville Andorran, the Battle of Broadway, was scheduled to be played at Maryville. That game has been moved to Andorran because of electrical problems and all kinds of situations. Northwest Indiana, quite frankly, got its butt kicked by the storm, and it is still reeling. Some areas of Northwest Indiana still do not have power, and so they're trying to struggle with that. We've been fortunate here, guys, that we haven't had that issue, so really, really good. Dark Lee is here, the head football coach at Southland Riley High School. Antoine Jones is here, and Antoine, I've been itching right from the get-go to talk to you about the landscape of college football. Now, I know you're a couple years far since removed, maybe 25. Is that about right?
6: Don't be aging me.
0: Okay. So,
6: no, yeah, you're right.
0: Is that about right?
6: 20, yeah.
0: 25? Okay, so I want you to take me back. Okay. Yes. I want you to take me back to the days at Notre Dame.
6: Mm-hmm.
0: Now, I want you to tell me what you would do in the current infrastructure of college football. I'm asking you to go back and think of what it was like to be 18 years old and all this money that's flying around and all the stuff that's going on in college football. How would you, and once again, we're just playing the game here. We're just going to say, what would you think about doing that then if it was today's situation?
6: You know, going back to Notre Dame, visiting the campus and seeing the things that these kids have, it's great for them. But, you know, I remember when we were there, we were on the North Dining Hall, South Dining Hall, stealing loaves of bread and peanut butter to take back to the dorm. And now, like, they come in, they're like, all right, we're

0: the drive. You know, some kids will have that, but what are you working for? If you're making high six figures right now playing college ball, you want to stay there because you're not guaranteed to make a roster at the next level. So I do think kids should be compensated. I'm not hating on them. They're like, what are you talking about? But at the same time, I think it should be regulated on how much across the board. And I think that would level out some of the playing fields too. But, I mean, everything is about progress, right? So when you look at it, it's like for years you're like, I remember when I was at Notre Dame and NCAA college football came out on the PlayStation. We're like, oh, there I am. I was excited. But I wasn't even thinking about, hey, you need to be paying me for this. I was excited with that. But times have changed.
1: Right.
0: Everything's different. In, like I said, you are making these universities a lot of money. So I don't have any issue with the kids getting paid, but I do think it's doing something to the sport. Now, all of a sudden, you look at the transfer portal. One, it's killing high school recruiting.
1: Oh, yeah, no question.
0: It's just devastated, in my opinion.
1: You certainly understand that because both
0: 100%.
1: Yeah.
0: You're a coach, and there's so much rollover in the college ranks now. You're a coach. Do you take your chance on a 17, 18-year-old senior that's coming out or a 23-year-old kid that's transferring from, let's say, I know Notre Dame doesn't have that many transferring out, but or Alabama or something like that. Obviously, you're going to take that kid, and you can't blame them for that because there is a huge turnover. There's a lot of pressure on these coaches. And then when you look at what's happening at these games, like, it's like you're at a pro team watching these. You know, in the past, I grew up with Joe Moore.
1: Right.
0: You know, I was a scout player for him. And one of the greatest coaches of all time, and Charlie Strong. So I grew up some hard-nosed guys. Urban Meyer, the rest of them. Coach Holtz, obviously. But are the kids being talked to, coached the same way, like with the same amount of hardness?
1: Yeah, that was one of the questions I was going to have for you because of the way kids have grown up today. I'm going to use the term, they've been kissed and coddled. Mm-hmm. Let's say that there's a sense of entitlement in a lot of households today for student athletes. They've been thrown into the game maybe even earlier than they really needed to be.
0: Yeah.
1: And so there's a little bit of burnout. But I'm going to look at this from two standpoints. Can you coach them hard? The reason I bring this up, I've had some conversations with Tom Allen. Of course, Tom was at IU before Coach Cignetti, and Tom is now at Clemson. And one of the things we had conversations during the summer was sometimes you have to maybe take your foot off the gas pedal on how hard you coach them verbally than you can, let's say, when you were playing in 2000.
0: Yeah.
1: So the dynamics are different. And because you're quite frankly, you could be worried about Billy Bob going off to school B on his list.
0: I think that's the big issue.
1: And that's one of the things that I had. So hypothetically speaking, and I'm going to ask you to go back to being that 18-year-old kid out of Ohio, and I want you to tell me that I already know the answer to this question, but I want to just for the sake of playing the game for our audience here today, when that coach chewed on your backside, I don't think Antoine Jones is going to go running home to mom and say, hey, listen, I'm going to transfer to Alabama or Purdue or Indiana or whatever the case. You've been taught that this is the way it is. And you're going to just suck it up and do it. I don't think you would have ever left because of somebody coaching your heart.
0: No.
1: Am I right?
0: Well, if that person, you know, that person, you know, it goes back to what you said. If the kid knows you care about them, you can coach them up hard.
1: Right.
0: But if they know you don't care about them, that's a different ballgame.
1: Yeah.
0: So I think you have to. One of the things I feel that's probably not stressed enough anymore these days is that relationship though. Because you can be hard on a kid if he knows you care about him.
1: Sure.
0: Whether they say it's not how much you know, it's they want to know if you care about them, then they'll be willing to learn from you and take that and run through the wall for you. So no, obviously not. But I was fortunate enough to be around a bunch of coaches that I knew cared about me. So I could take that hard coaching and go from there. But I do think

0: think that's a double-edged sword, because if that coach has taken time to build that relationship with you, you can, like when we were at Washington,
1: Dark was at Washington.
0: I used to be down their throat, but I was also cooking for them on the weekends, playing basketball with them, swimming. We did everything together with the coaches, and that was the big thing. So, yeah, I was hard on them. People were like, oh, Jones is super hard. Yeah, but you don't see the things I do with them, so I can be hard.
1: Sure, yeah.
0: I never took the approach of just being hard just to be hard because it's the fad, right? No, I invested in these guys, and because of that, I was able to push them. And they knew I'd do anything for them. So I think nowadays, though, you do. I think you could probably get away with it with some of those starters,
1: because
0: they're starting to have a little different relationship. But those guys on the fringe, that second team, third teamers, they're going to be like, all right, well, why am I going to listen to this when I can go to Ball State and be a starter and get paid more money? So I think it comes down to relationships, but I do feel with the way the transfer portal is nowadays, that those guys who aren't typically starting, it's danger zone.
1: So tell me about when you look back on Auden and Cross, your two sons, and you look at the way they were recruited, and now you find yourself on the other end of this story, because now your coach is sitting across the dinner table, you're having hard conversations, and you know, obviously I'm excited because you're you know, Marion University is a great place. My buddy Ted Karras is the head football coach there.
0: Great guy.
1: He's a Hobart guy. I'm excited about one of my matter of fact, I was the seventh grade coach when he was a senior at Hobart, so I was on the coaching staff, and so I had a chance to get up to see him play, and so I know what kind of quality person that he is right from the get go. So what's different about the way I'm using, and I'll call him, like I've always called him, I used to call him Teddy Football. So what was it like when Teddy Football came in to recruit the boys and say, hey, listen, we want you to come to play at Marion, and here's the reason why. What did you enjoy about that experience as a dad?
0: Well, you know what? I think one of the biggest things is Coach Tootsie and Coach Smith, all those guys down there, Coach Karras, man, they're just great men. You know, they were coaches that one of the things I always look for, even when I was the head coach and as an assistant coach, when you're sending your kids to a place, you want them to be somewhere where those guys are going to take care of them.
1: Sure.
0: Like if they're having an issue, you want them to be able to call and talk to them, go see them. And there's a lot of coaches that aren't like that. Mm-hmm. So it was just a blessing with the coaches at Marion. They're there. They love the kids. They check on the kids. Like if I have a concern, hey, what about this? Is he doing all right? You know, can you check on him? We got you, Coach Jones. And they're on it, and they just love their kids up. And I think that's one of the reasons why they've had so much success. So for me as a parent looking at that, and as parents, we were just blessed and so grateful to see that we were going to have, at the time, Auden, now both of them, him and Cross, with a group of men that actually care about our children and look at them as their children.
1: Yeah, I love those guys simply for the fact that all those guys were really successful high school football coaches who wanted to stay involved in the game. And if you look at it, from Rod Decker to maybe Steve Tutz, who won a state championship when he was at Warren. I mean, there's some guys on that coaching staff. And you look at Little King. He was on the cover of our football, but he's now the coordinator over there. So I'm just excited about coaches getting involved. Well, final question on this topic. If you had one thing that you would want to see change, you're going to be the commissioner of college football for a day. What is Antoine Jones, former Notre Dame standout, going to do to fix college football? Or is it fixable?
0: You know, sometimes when you let the water out of the dam, it's hard to close those gates.
1: I know.
0: But I think the big thing is, I think you can still make all the sides happy. I think you need to regulate how much money, cap it, and from that, I think if you cap it, I then get the transfer under control. I think it needs to be limited. I think the best thing to do would be you can't transfer until after your junior season. So now you have your senior year and a fifth year potentially, but it makes you have to stay and learn how to be a program guy.
1: Okay.
0: So now your freshman year, sophomore year, and junior year, you're there. So you're giving it a chance. And then universities in turn, because obviously scholarships, a lot of people don't realize, are one-year renewable.
1: Yep.
0: And that's how you make room for the new guys. You say, all right, you're not producing enough for me, so you got to go. So to me, I think if you put a cap on how much you can make and you restrict the transfer portal where you can't leave until after your junior season, because now you've been there for 3 years. Now you're older, you're more mature. You
1: hopefully.
0: Can really make it. Yeah, hopefully.
1: Yeah.
0: We're 100%. But you can make a better informed decision, because right now I think it's the water is bloody and you have all these agents in there trying to get money. So they're just telling these kids. And that's what people don't realize is how many kids aren't getting picked up when they enter the transfer portal. So now the levels underneath Division I have benefited from that.
1: Oh,
0: it's
1: yeah.
0: just like at Marion. Every year
1: all
0: we have kids.
1: All the schools are benefiting from this.
0: And at Marion, every single year, they have kids transferring back out, going to Division I. Yeah. So, but they're trickling down. But what that does for all the high school players, it makes it even that much more selective. So I think those two things, I think, can fix it. Because you're still giving them the opportunity to transfer if they want to after a certain point, and you're capping the amount of money they can make.
1: You like
0: keeps things regulated.
1: You like the 5-year eligibility, 5 years in college idea for kids?
0: I do. And that's still, you can still get a medical red shirt on top of that, right? So I think that is one of the ways they've stepped towards trying to get things righting the ship.
1: Sure.
0: But I think if you take care of those two things, it'll start to come back to what it should be.
1: Good deal. Enjoy some dinner. We're going to come back. We're
0: all
1: going to
0: right.
1: take a quick time out. We're going to bring Darks knocked out his sandwich. We're going to come back here to Beef O'Brady's, and we're going to talk with the head coach of the Riley Wildcats. I get a chance to see them play on week two when they travel to Valparaiso. I'll be looking forward to seeing the Wildcats get a chance to see Cross play. And we'll be back to Beef O'Brady's with more of the Coach's Box right after this 2-minute timeout on 91.1 FM, the Globe and GlobeRadio.org.
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1: Welcome back here to Beef O'Brady's. Thanks for joining us for the Coach's Box edition number one. We started this program in 1988. Antoine Jones was playing high school ball, going right into college right about that time. So it's great to hear Antoine's take on things. So, and once again, glad that you can join us here today. Dark Lee is the head football coach at Riley High School. Dark, I know that since I've turned this microphone off here, you get a chance. So you had a chance to play for my friend. How has he changed since you played for him at Washington High School?
6: Oh man. I will say the change has been the approach, right? Understanding that times have changed a little bit.
1: Sure.
6: You know, he's still very direct and assertive and demanding. But with how things have changed, the expectations of coaches, how it's changed, and, you know, how we've talked about a little bit, the softness that you have to kind of bring, you know, to some kids has changed some, you know. And we had some rough days, right, when I was at South Bend, Washington, and we were trying to change the culture. And that was the big thing that he wanted, was we had to change the culture. It was such a losing and a lazy attitude and mentality that we had to get kind of whipped into shape, you know. And there were guys that were talented, but they weren't prepared to put the work in. And that was his biggest thing. It didn't matter what level you were on, if you were going to be a freshman team player or a JV player or a varsity starter. The expectation was the expectation. And the approach was, in your face, let's get some work in. We're going to pull our sleeves up and let's work. And it was some tough days, some running that you can't do anymore, right? There was some, you know, evening practices where, you know, I don't know if you've been out to Washington High School, but we don't have lights out on that practice field. So we had parents and people in the community had bought in so much to what he was teaching. We had parents and people in the community driving up and turning their headlights on so we could practice in the evening. Like, I mean, truly things you see on Friday Night Lights. Like, that's what kind of feel it had on the West Side. And that stuck with me. And I joke a lot with our kids, you know, and I'll mess with Coach Jones and say, man, you was going soft, man. And I can't even say it's because you're a dad. You were a dad back then. Auden was running around and, you know, at practice and, you know, being involved in everything, right? And, you know, me and Arden joke about it all the time. Like, this dude, he's gone soft. He's gone soft. But, you know, it is, you've had to change the approach, right? Like we've talked about what's going on at the college level has trickled down to high school to the point to where, you know, you don't want to hurt anybody's feelings, you know, because mom and dad, you don't know what their move will be. You know, you want to continue to coach them hard and be direct, but it has to be, the approach has had to change some. So, but everything else as far as demanding excellence, it's been 100% that.
7: I just think that's funny that somebody sat here and called Antoine Jones soft. I mean, he actually called him soft to his face, and he's still sitting on the chair. That's got to be a first. That has got to be a first.
1: All right, let's talk about this group you got coming this year. I know we talked a lot about it on the talk show, but I probably spent more time talking to some of the boys. And you know, we had Auden here. I tell you what, when he was playing, we had Cross here when he was playing. So I've had a chance to meet the boys in the Jones family. They're just great kids because they have great parents, and I think that goes back to, and I think Antoine would tell you, great his parents. Can I tell you what, I never met Antoine's mom or dad, but I know how much he loved them because he told me that. And to have that kind of family infrastructure, if I can use that terminology, he's fortunate. The Jones boys were fortunate because that filtered down. That isn't always the case with the kids that you have today. So I want you to talk to me because it's safe to say, and I don't care what high school it is, what the Jones family deems as the norm is not the norm today in any program in Indiana. So let's talk about balancing broken homes, two-parent homes, those type of situations, because that is half the battle, I feel, and where the coaches can make themselves into the most influential person that they possibly can. And I always go back to what the legendary Reverend Billy Graham used to talk about, that coaches impact in the life of the student can change lives. So let's just talk about being a father figure now that you, just like Antoine was for you.
6: Well, I can tell you, I was fortunate, kind of like how he was, where both parents were very invested in me. And because of that, I was able to see what having a great leader and mentor as a head coach would be like for me, and how I could have that impact on kids, whether they had a broken home, whether they had a two-parent household, whether they were with grandmother, whether they were, you know, didn't know what was going to happen from night to night. And, you know, it's been really great to see what we're able to do as coaches, right? As we're able to become, you know, father figures or big brothers or uncle, you know, whatever each kid needs, because every kid is going to need something different, right, from their coach. And I'm very fortunate to have coaches on our staff that are able to have different relationships with each kid, but knowing that we're here for the kids, and the kids knowing that they have someone that cares about them and loves them and going to demand the best out of them, no matter what their home situation is, you know. And sometimes we have to pour a little bit more into other kids' cups than others, but, you know, our love for all of them is the same.
1: I want you to take me back to year one, because I think the single most important thing that you can do as a coach is to surround yourself with great men, and you have to empower those coaches.
6: Yeah.
1: So I want you to walk me through hiring year one, and now, if, hypothetically speaking, you're hiring in year five. Have you changed your hiring philosophy in regards to your coaches and how you do things from an administrative standpoint before we talk about the boys?
6: Yeah, I would say that coming back to South Bend and being away from the coaching scene in South Bend for so long, my coaching Rolodex wasn't very large, right? So I actually had to lean on Coach Jones, you know, and reached out to Coach Jones about people that were in the area and that were coaching and that were reliable. And, you know, because my first stint where I was, I had a great time learning and being able to be a great mentor, but I do feel I failed that program by not surrounding myself by the best coaches possible. They were great people, but they were not always the best coaches, right? So when I came back, I kind of had a conversation with Coach Jones and a couple other people that I really trust and just said, hey, when you're looking for a staff, what are you really looking for? What are things that I should be avoiding? What are some things that I really should put at the priority top of the list? And, you know, since year one to year five, a lot of those things have stayed the same. But as I've gotten older, I've learned that certain things that I was willing to accept as a first-year coach coming back because the pool was a little bit smaller, I don't have to accept those things. Certain things don't have to be tolerated, right? I can demand a little bit more, and I can expect more out of some of our coaches now that I've gotten to this point.
1: Antoine, that's a big part of growing up as a coach and as a leader. I'm going to ask you to switch to that. You had a chance to watch this young man be a part as a teenager. How would you assess his ability to, number one, recognize the talent, getting kids in the right spots physically where they can play those positions? And how do you think, I'm asking you to, you know, kind of reveal some things that you probably wouldn't tell him, but how's he doing as a coach? Or maybe you have told him.
0: Off, right?
6: So, Coach, I'm sorry. I didn't mean to start anything. But,
0: honestly, you know, Lee has been, he's even when he was in high school, he's always been a great kid. Like I said, he came from a great environment. My kids have came from a great environment with their mom, sister, and everybody else. They've done a great job with him. But he's an awesome dude. Put it simple, I couldn't be prouder of him. I could probably be prouder, but I'm pretty proud of him. I mean, to see the relationship he has built with the kids is impressive. Because if we're going to talk serious about it, I mean, let's be real then. Coaching in South Bend's not an easy gig. A lot of times, like Coach was alluding to, sometimes you're looking for men that are going to be good, and you're going to try to teach them how to coach football.
6: Yeah.
0: So a lot of times you may be out there doing things by yourself, and they're just standing watching, and you're trying to teach them as there are struggles. But I tell you what, the rewards of seeing these kids grow in the young men, it's like since I've been here, since we've been in 2 days, how many kids have came by that were with us at Washington just stopping by from out of town, Eric Wood, all of them. I mean, it's awesome. So to see the fact, and we've talked about it a couple times, and one of the things we talked about is how we were always involved with
6: him. Yeah.
0: And I see him being involved with these kids, our kids, and being that role model for him. And he's hard on them, but he also loves them up. So to see his growth from that, you can only think I can say I'm proud of the dude. That's why I was willing to come help him out. And he's always looked out for me, and we've looked out for each other. But I can tell you what, he's fair, he's compassionate, and he's firm. Because at the end of the day, being in the anywhere, really, but especially in the inner city, we got to make sure we're not enabling behavior.
1: Sure, yeah. I'll give you a case in point. I'm going to pick out three guys who I know. Frank over at John Adams has done a great job. They just got crushed the first year he came in, and he's been trialing, slowly been building up, and he's finally earned the trust of his guys. A couple basketball guys at the same school. I look at Alex Danny, the boys basketball coach at Riley, and I look at Coach Johnston at John Adams. What those guys have been, the kids at those respective schools have bought into what those guys, and those guys are firm. They're not going to take any guff from the kids, and you know I think what they've done has proven that you can coach hard, but gosh, the kids are so smart. They know if you love them or if you don't.
0: Yeah.
1: And more often than not, I don't think people understand. I don't think parents understand that how much coaches, and this is the Coach's Box.
6: Yeah.
1: That's the name of this show, is the Coach's Box, because I wanted this show to be about coaches, because coaches go through so much, and the amount of energy and love that they give their kids, it's just amazing. And I wish parents would. I'm getting on my soapbox here. The biggest problem I see today in athletics are parents. It's not coaches. It's not kids. It's not the facilities. It's parents.
0: Okay. Well, you know, and that's, you hit it right on the head. It's rough on your family sitting in there, and then you're thinking about all the time you give up. And then you sometimes when you call that play to, and you tell your quarterback to throw that interception for a pick six, and you turn around and cross, yes, I called that. Thank you for acknowledging that. I called that. I appreciate it. It's a rough gig no matter where you're at.
1: It really, really is. Hey, I need to take a timeout. We're going to come back. I promise we're going to talk about the Cats when we come back. I'm going to get off the soapbox because I'm going to crash the train here. We'll be back with Dark and Antoine and Fred. More things coming your way from Beef O'Brady's right after this on Regional Radio Sports.
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1: 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Glad you hopped along here on 91.1 FM. Thanks again to Eduardo for allowing me to spend time with him today back at the studios, and for making sure that the train is still going down the track, even though I did my dadgum disc to run it off the track. So, Eduardo, thank you very much. Dark Lee joining us here, the head football coach at James Whitcomb Riley High School, Antoine Jones, likewise an assistant coach there and longtime friend. All right, Dark, let's just start on the offensive side. Who's playing well in camp right now? And let's talk about some of the young men who we're going to get a chance to see.
6: Yeah, I would say, it always starts with your quarterback, right? O-line and quarterback. And I think Courtney Davis, he's a sophomore. He has really stepped up his game over the last couple of weeks. It's been a tough camp for him, right? And, you know, our defense, when it when it's moving and we're, you know, Coach Jones is sending guys, and it can get pretty hectic, you know. And I think our OC, Coach Jolly, has done a really good job of settling Courtney down and just getting him to understand, just look at one thing at a time, just taking our time and just being patient, not being in a rush. And then, you know, on the offensive line, Kamari Thomas, he's a sophomore. He's been playing really well as well. You know, he's a guy that can play every position up front on the offensive line and has done a really good job. Just trying to take on that leadership role. And then one of the skill guys that's been playing pretty well is Aiden Monroe, who he missed last year, but he's done really well. And then in the backfield, Jermaine Parhams has ran the ball really well, along with Cameron Davis. So we're really excited about those guys and what they can do on Friday night.
1: Would you say the offense is ahead of the defense, or Kai Bursa the other way around?
6: It would be the other way around.
1: Well, let's talk about that defense.
6: Yeah, definitely. Man, the defense, you know. And again, the offense has come along. Yeah. Right, it's come along, but the defense, we knew with looking at some of the guys that we had, and you know, I joked with Coach Jones, you know, we've had a great relationship all this time, and you know, over the past couple of years, we've always talked, and I've always messed with him about, you know, having some guys on defense that remind me of some of those Washington defense. And with him coming over, and you know, we went through spring ball, and he was looking at some of these guys, how they were moving, how they were getting off the ball, and just how they were in space, and he kind of looked over at me like, you know what, you might be onto something. And I think our defense has the potential to be one of the best in the area, not just our conference, but I mean, just the Michiana area altogether. And you know, when we look back, you know, at this time next year, I think we'll be able to say, man, that was one of the best defenses that we've seen in a very long time.
1: Okay, let's. Who's going to be playing on that defensive front?
6: Yeah, so we've got Taurus Binion. He'll be up front. And he's a returning starter for us. He was a young guy last year that, you know, he really needed to be pushed, right? You look at some kids and they've got great frames, but they haven't been able to put it together yet. And I think he's been really challenged, you know, up front to be dominant, right? Just having the body is not enough. We've got to have the violence and the mindset and the technique to go with it. And then we've got, you know, a returning all-conference guy in Aiden Norton, who plays up front on the defensive line, who we've needed him to play a little bit more within the system, right? We've needed him to be a little bit more technically sound, and I think that's been something that's been great, you know, having Coach Jones push him, you know, along with the Mariah Jackson, who has got a lot of potential, a lot of athletic ability, great build, great makeup, but let's learn some football. Let's be a really good football player. Let's be more of a tactician to go along with that athleticism. And then, you know, we got another young man, Teran Parker, who is going to be a monster for us up front on the defensive line. And another young man, Lamon Caldwell, who's also going to do well. And a young guy who played all JV last year, and Donovan Lacey, who had a really good camp. He came out of nowhere and has been a good rotation piece for us. So, you know, up front, those are some of the guys. We're still looking for some young guys to step in and give us some spot duty, but I think they're going to be ready.
1: How about that linebacking core?
6: That linebacking core, as I smile. So that is going to be where we are the most, you know, like we talked about a couple weeks ago, you've got over 200 tackles returning on that defense and that linebacking core between Uriah and Roscoe and, you know, Cross Jones, who he has, you know, I've been watching him for, you know, very long time. Obviously, I've known him since he was a toddler, but just watching him continue to just mature, his body mature, and he become more of a vocal, even more of a vocal leader, and just understanding how, you know, helping these guys with alignment, you know, being able to get guys going, giving some juice and some energy has been great. So, you know, beyond looking at the stats, just the presence, you know, that he's going to be able to have to free some guys up and also be able to have some guys around him that can make tackles so he doesn't have to be Superman, right? He can play ball and not have to feel like he has to do too much. It's been really exciting between he and Uriah and Roscoe. I think they're going to be one of the best linebacking corps in the area. You know, then we've got a young man, Tyler Flugner, who did most of the kicking duties last year due to a shoulder injury, but he's back and he's been working at that outside linebacker spot. He's got some varsity experience. And he's played really well and gravitated well to the system. I think it's been a great fit for him. And one other linebacker, young buck, we're going to see how he does when, you know, he gets on that Friday night, you know, field. But Cameron Bird, we're excited to see what he does. We're excited to see how he can continue to keep maturing and growing, because you got a lot of older guys around you.
1: Sure, yeah.
6: You got a lot of older guys, you kind of got to grow up, right? You can't be that one cog that's not doing everything to fit in, right? You know, don't stand out. Do everything you can to fit in and just do your job. So we're excited about the linebacker court for sure.
1: Antoine, what do you think about this team's secondary as the defensive coordinator? I know that you've got a smile on your face. It's either way, I'm not sure how I'm going to answer this, or I'm very confident. There are still a lot of question marks.
9: No, I'm definitely confident in the guys. We're still continuing to get better and learn the system. And obviously, our first four games are it's a good schedule.
1: Just to kind of piggyback, Bishop Knoll, Falpo, Penn, Elkhart. Okay. There you go.
9: Right?
1: Yeah.
10: three of the top teams in the state right there.
9: Yeah. Man, you know, when you look at our defensive backs, we got Kenyon, we got Brandon, Dilly, Roy has had a great camp.
6: Yeah.
9: He's had our most consistent, he's been our most consistent defensive back there. You know, and then when you factor in Tyler and Cameron Bird, all those guys, all of them are playing well. You know, our big thing in our defensive back system and our defense in general is communication.
6: Right.
9: With what we do on defense, it's all about, are we able to communicate with each other and allow each other to do their job, because I am communicating with you. And I think that's the biggest thing that they've been learning, is to be vocal. You can't be loud. In this first game, when they're under those lights, those beautiful lights on Friday night, they're going to understand that, hey, all right, well, I got to be a little louder. He didn't hear me. I got to be a little louder. And those are going to be some of the growing pains we go through, just learning to communicate. But I have all the confidence in them in the world. And I think we're going to be pretty good.
1: I take it by what you just said that you're probably going to be on the sideline and you're not going to be upstairs.
9: No,
1: I'll be on the sideline.
9: I'll be on the side.
1: Okay, I just didn't know that, you know, because I know that I've talked to some coaches now that are sending coordinators upstairs, and I know that's a part of the thing. And some coaches want to go old school, and I just didn't know.
9: No, you know, normally when I walk into a stadium, I walk around the field and then I look at the press box, see what the press box looks like, and I see those steps going up. And
1: oh,
9: it
1: reminds
9: me of my old mortal enemy.
1: Oh yeah. I totally know.
9: So I'm like, no, I'm good. I'll stay down here on the sideline.
1: I know. It's 62 steps. 62 steps to the top of the field at Valparaiso.
11: Right.
1: And carrying a 100-pound broadcast bag worth of equipment. That's a challenge for this guy who's going to be 70 coming up in October. We're going to take our final timeout and come back with more with Antoine and Dark. Once again, talking Riley football, we'll come back and take a look at the schedule. We'll talk a little bit about the direction of the Northern Indiana Conference. We'll do that right after this two-minute timeout on 91.1 FM, The Globe, and globeradio.org.
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1: Welcome back here on Regional Radio Sports 91.1 FM, The Globe. I'm Paul Condrey. Fred Maxey hanging out with you here tonight. This is show number one. We'll be here till the sometime during the spring, but we're glad you can join us here today. And once again, some more football talk next week, so encourage you to stick around for that. Guests are to be determined at this stage of the year. We're going to continue our conversations here with Dark Lee, the head football coach at South and Riley High School, Antoine Jones, who's also the team's defensive coordinator, of course, who had a standout career at Notre Dame back in the late 90s, early 2000s. Great to have him here. Long time friend. And certainly happy that he is here and continuing to make an impact in the lives. What a lot of people that don't know, that you're still a school resource officer, right? Is that still the game plan in your life?
11: No, I retired from the police department.
1: Okay.
11: Sorry. I retired from the police department. Right now, I'm the assistant director of safety and security for
1: LA
11: communities.
1: Okay. All right.
11: So I still work in the same capacity in security field, but with every school.
1: That's a whole other show right there to talk about that. Right. we're gonna let that one go. All right,
10: That would be a good one.
1: All right, let's talk about you guys got home game at Jackson against the Bishop and the Warriors. Kind of give me an idea on what are you anticipating to see from the Warriors.
6: Well, you know, knowing Coach Good for as long as I have, I've known him since he was at Lake Central before, right? And just watching, you know, how he's been, you know, going into year two now at Bishop Knoll, you know, the kids are committed. You can tell that they've worked hard because their bodies have changed, right? We've played them the past couple of years now to see just the maturation of those kids since he's been there has been great. They're going to be a hard-nosed team, coached very well, and they're going to be focused and determined trying to come in and give us a loss, right? So we're excited. We're letting our kids know that, you know, the program has changed. You know, people had that same expectation and thought about us when I first arrived at South Bend Riley, and can't overlook anyone, right? You have to come out ready, focused, and just ready for a dogfight because that's what's going to be game tomorrow.
1: Well, I tell you what, the Northern Indiana Conference has really, really gotten – I mean, I think the gap from the top – I mean, usually it was Penn and then everybody else, the gap has really, really changed over the course
14: of the last
1: decade or so. You look at the teams, you know, Southland St. Joe had a great postseason run last year. I mean, they knock off the beloved Hobart Brookies in the regional championship, held a really good offensive team to only 7 points. So you look at them and you look at Penn Elkhart, some of the teams in this league are very, very difficult to have to compete against. I think New Prairie is a program that Ryan O'Shea is really still trying to figure out what he's trying to do there. But we can go up and down the line when you talk about the league. When you look at the teams that you got on the schedule, and then Adams has made great strides. And Mishawaka Marion, I think I look at what Joe's trying to do there. Let's talk about the league and how do you foresee the league in regards to the strength of the league? Is it just me, but is the gap narrowed a lot?
6: You know, it's hard to say. I think when dealing with high school kids and just the way that the landscape is nowadays, anybody can get to the top pretty fast, right? I think, you know, with high school coaching and the coaches in the area that care as much as they do and as much as they put into it, you know, they're working their kids hard. So I would say that the it's definitely narrowed, right? The teams that have been, you know, quote-unquote, the bottom dwellers are getting better.
1: Sure.
6: Right? They're getting better. Their coaches are making sure that the kids are taking it serious, and they're surrounding themselves with coaches that are pushing the kids and just helping them get better. So, you know, we at Riley, we don't take any week for granted. You know, I would say last year, you know, looking back, we let a couple games go, and, you know, we're a play here or a play there from being, you know, one of the teams in the top three. Right? And that's all it takes. Nowadays, you know, it just one bounce one way or the other, and, you know, it changes the entire momentum of the game. And I think you have to come out ready to play every week, you know, in the NIC.
1: When you look back on the days when you're out there on the west side playing for Coach Antoine, and here you are fast forward, did you ever think that you'd be in a position that you'd be a head coach? And you would, I mean, did you? The reason I bring it up is, and I think I've shared this with Anton before, but the first time I ever listened to the Chicago Blackhawks on the radio when I was 4 years old, that would have been around 1960 or so. I thought, man, this is a cool gig. And I remember listening. And so I just fell in luck. I was grew up in the radio. And so this is the only thing I've ever really wanted to do since I was 4 years old.
6: Yeah.
1: There are very few people who can say that this is the only thing you ever wanted to do in your whole life, and then you're doing. So the question I have is, back in the days when you were in Washington with Antoine, did you ever dream that you'd be a head coach? And is this something you always wanted to do?
6: Yeah, I can tell you, my parents will tell you, after my sophomore year, I told them that I was going to be a football coach. I didn't know what level, but I knew I was going to be a football coach just because of the impact that I saw that our coaches had on us, right? And I knew that I loved that, right? I knew that I wanted to be able to make a difference. You know, when I first went to – I only went to Washington initially because I knew I wanted to make a difference. I thought I wanted to be a doctor. So I went to Washington for the medical magnet, right? And then I realized I didn't like science class very much at all. I didn't like anatomy. I just didn't like it. So I was still trying to figure out what was going on. And then Coach Jones and his staff came in. And when they started pushing us in the weight room, and even days where I couldn't lift my arms or I was exhausted, I'm like, man, I really like this. So when my plan days are up, I'm going to do everything I can to learn to become a football coach. So I knew very, very soon that I would be eventually getting into coaching in some capacity.
1: Antoine, did you ever think that he was going to be a coach he's got that big grin on his face. I don't know if I want to go there. Did you ever think that he would be in this position this early in life?
11: You know what? It doesn't surprise me at all. I don't know that I necessarily thought about when I was looking at the kids.
1: Sure,
11: going to be a coach, but it definitely didn't surprise me. It's like he was the natural leader on our team, playing on the line for us. And like I said, he always had a great demeanor, what I was talking about earlier. And so it doesn't surprise me. He was made for it. He was made for it. Gets on my nerves at times.
1: So, after hearing those kind remarks that he said about the coaches, does it make you feel good about what you've done over the course of the last 25 years?
11: Yeah, you know,
0: as you look back, you do question it. And sometimes, like, it can't always, I guess when you've been a part of teams that didn't have a lot of wins, it's easy to say, well, it's not all about wins and losses, but the reality of it is it isn't. You know, when we were at Washington, we had a couple individuals, a couple special players lose their lives to the team. And we went through all that together, and just seeing the kids here in this last 10 days that have came back to campus over at Riley and watched our practice. One came from Texas, and he was in town and came, and I'm like, oh, that's Eric. And it's like to see those guys coming back and to see the guys that are coaching and doing things, it's awesome.
1: I know I've only got about 90 seconds, but I want to turn to page 8 of the Indiana Football Digest, Antoine Jones. Boom. Indiana University national champs. Did you ever in your lifetime think that you would see that?
0: I can't see anymore right now. What's wrong with my eyes?
1: No,
0: you know what? Coach has done a great job with those guys, and they deserve everything that they've earned, but no.
1: Okay.
0: I didn't think that was going to be possible. No, I think we might have had some conversations, but they're like, no, that's not happening.
10: Maybe that.
0: But I was wrong.
10: Softball, never football.
0: They've done a great job.
1: They really have. It's proven that if you get the right guy in the right spot and you give him some of the resources that you need, the changing the infrastructure and the culture, as we talked about in our first segment, anything can happen. So
0: yes, sir.
10: Don't forget to Google your head coach first. Google me.
1: Yeah. You got to win. Antoine, I'll see you guys in week 2. You're going to be over at Valpo. I'll be there doing the game. Antoine, personally, I am so proud of you, young man.
0: Thank you, sir.
10: That makes 2 of us, boys.
0: Thank you, guys.
1: You have done a tremendous job. Great father. I hope the fishing's been good. All right, Dark, thanks for taking time to be with me tonight.
15: Thank you, guys. I really appreciate this. It's been an honor, actually, to be here. And, you know, to be the first show, it's just of the season. It's been
1: the leadoff man. That's a home run. Good job, Dark.
10: Okay. I want to thank you for making me look like a genius today.
1: All right. We got to let you go. Eduardo, we're going to send it back to you at the studios. We'll be back with you again next Thursday from 6 to 7 Eastern Time right here on 91.1 FM, The Globe. Thanks again to Antoine Jones and to Art Darkley, our very special guest from Riley High School. I'm Paul Condry on behalf of Fred Maxey, Tiny Condry. And as always, Eduardo back at the studios. God bless you all. Good night, everyone. For your local school.
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23: Good evening, Michigan. I'm Emma with your 48-hour forecast. We're heading to our low of 61, sunny skies for the rest of the evening. Friday, a high of 80, low of 61, mostly cloudy skies all day with high humidity. Saturday, a high of 76, low of 58, more partly cloudy skies and high humidity into the evening. That's going to do it for your 48-hour forecast. 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
2: Evening Globe listeners, it's Emma here with your 48-hour forecast. We're heading to our low of 61, sunny skies for the rest of the evening. Friday, a high of 80, low of 61. Mostly cloudy skies all day with high humidity. Saturday, a high of 76, low of 58. More partly cloudy skies and high humidity into the evening. That's going to do it for your 48-hour forecast. 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
2: Evening, Globe Pals. It's Emma here with your 48-hour forecast. We're heading to our low of 61, sunny skies for the rest of the evening. Friday, a high of 80, low of 61, mostly cloudy skies all day with high humidity. Saturday, a high of 76, low of 58, more partly cloudy skies and high humidity into the evening. That's going to do it for your 48-hour forecast. 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
4: Good evening, Michiana. I'm Emma with your 48-hour forecast. We're heading to a low of 61, sunny skies for the rest of the evening. Friday, a high of 80, low of 61. Mostly cloudy skies all day with high humidity. Saturday, a high of 76, low of 58. More partly cloudy skies and high humidity into the evening. That's going to do it for your 48-hour forecast. Let's get you back to the music on 91.1 The Globe.